0: XYZ with Eric Zachary. Jordan tried to iron his shirt while it was on his chest.
1: That's true. That is exactly what I did.
0: We have a little piece of audio here that represents how we were alerted that you were going to be late for work today.
2: Yes.
3: I'm a little behind. I tried to iron my shirt while I was wearing it. So,
0: if you
3: ever, just give me a sec.
0: Ever wondered.
1: Hold on.
3: Not like the whole shirt. I realized what I said was kind of. Yeah, it wasn't the whole shirt.
0: You had a crosswalk.
3: Like, I missed. No, that's.
2: Walk.
1: That's the marching band from the high school nearby practicing.
0: How specific. Anyway, yeah, Jordan started his day proving that he is the dumbest boy in the room.
1: I'm going to be honest with you. It's the dumbest thing I've done in a while. And I went outside, honestly, so that like my wife wouldn't know that I was in pain like
2: well,
1: that.
2: Well, here's the thing.
0: You left the house.
2: I will say.
0: Outside.
1: You went single tear. I love you, baby.
0: No, I was like, let me tell them because I can't tell her.
2: It feels like it's bit, but like I know it's not. This is like we received this voice memo.
0: This is why you were late. Samantha doesn't know that you did this yet, and she'll find out.
1: Yeah, exactly. Yes, she has no idea.
2: So
0: it's XYZ.

0: Charlie XCX is for the people, specifically her fans. She wants to make sure that her music and her tour is not only accessible but very cheap for the truly XCXers.
1: The Bretts.
0: Oh, are they the Bretts? Okay, that makes more sense.
2: I don't know. I guess
0: maybe. The Bretts would only be based off of her last album, though.
1: But like, I would argue that the album is what anyway, you know.
0: Angel Tickets is what she's calling it.
2: Yes.
0: It's your XYZENT Entertainment Report, all brought to you by Eggland's Best.
2: Okay, so here's the thing. These tickets are $25.
0: It's great.
1: Okay, huge.
2: Plus applicable taxes, which I don't really know what that means because
1: back up to $150.
2: Okay, right? Because they're $20 with a $5 service charge plus applicable taxes.
0: Okay.
2: Whatever. I think we can assume that they're
1: significantly cheaper.
0: Taxes is truly what it means, and it's just like the federal
2: tax. Probably,
0: exactly.
2: But they are non-transferable. They're available only in pairs, so you can only get two of them. Smart. If you sign up.
0: Okay.
2: It's basically like a raffle. You have to sign up through
0: her website.
2: Yeah. And then Ticketmaster has all of the information on their website. It doesn't say
1: they're involved.
2: I know,
0: They're just trying. They're on an apology.
2: I don't know. The thing is, they don't say exactly how many tickets there are because there could be just like 10.
0: I'm sure there are just like 10. Usually, if you advertise this, there has to be some like
1: a minimum.
0: And it's some version of like fair compensation.
2: Right.
0: But yeah, they did say that the tickets are completely at random. They could include limited view, they could be lower upper levels, or they could include GA. I'm sure there's like two GA, but
2: yes.
1: So this is just like, we didn't sell out. Let's just.
0: I don't think it's that. She hasn't even gone on sale yet. I don't think. But
1: okay.
0: I think it's like they probably earmarked 100 tickets.
1: Right.
0: It's kind of like when a new apartment housing development is like they have to by law in most cities like require a certain amount of units are reasonable housing.
1: Yeah. Right.
0: So it's kind of like that. I'm sure.
2: Well, I know that Ariana Grande too just did a ticket raffle because somebody like the bots bought a bunch of her tickets and we're selling them for $1 million. She sold them for like $250 though. I think. So.
0: I think it's amazing. At the end of its day, it's good business, right?
2: Yeah.
0: I mean, like, she's still going to make a profit. There's probably only like 100 tickets that is this, but it's creating the illusion. And for some fans, it is making it more accessible.
2: Right.
0: Just be prepared when everyone's like, oh, I didn't get them. Are they real?
2: Right. Yeah,
0: I like Charlie XCX, so that's very cool.
2: I do too.
0: Angel Tickets. She's offering tickets or as part of a raffle for $25 to see her on her North American tour. It's your XYZENT Entertainment Report, all brought to you by Eggland's Best.
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3: Chicagoland, the party is starting. Every hit you thought you forgot is

0: The Australian breakdancer that made everyone's jaw drop, not for a good reason, Ray Gunn at the Paris Summer Olympics a couple years ago, because she was just awful and not prepared and not even close to anyone else, is putting out, or I don't know if she's putting it out, but she's participating in a new tell-all documentary. Here's a clip.
1: I can't just be a me. Am I Rachel or Ray Gunn?
0: You're a loser. I'm sorry. Wow. If you don't know the backstory, it's not that she wasn't prepared or her skills weren't high enough. It's that like she and her husband basically allegedly ran a scheme to not let better breakdancers in Australia represent the country.
2: Yes.
0: Mm. Australians are commenting on this video I saw, and they're like, please don't bring back. This is like crazy traumatic memories.
2: I agree. I don't know why she's back. I loved that I forgot about this person. She cannot dance. There is not a story. Told the story essentially.
0: I mean, it's interesting, but you could do it in a 5-minute YouTube video, and you know it's going to be like some 3-part documentary.
2: We are currently under a minute right now. You told the entire thing
0: there
2: right
0: you go.
2: Here.
0: All right. Ray Gunn, The Return, brought to you by XYZ.
3: Yeah.

0: If you creeping, just don't let me find out. Get a hotel, never bring them to the house.
1: Suburbs from Oak Brook to Bowling Brook. This is the 967 Chicagoland's Classic Pop.
2: Me not working hard. Yeah, right. Picture that with a Kodak. Or better yet,

0: XYZ throwback. It's all brought to you by Progressive Insurance. Three songs. They all came out in the same year. It's our version of a trivia game here on the show. Audrey picks the songs.
1: You guys.
0: Why are you laughing?
1: Because.
0: I hate this already.
1: You're going to be so mad at me.
2: All right, Audrey, here's the thing. I have a 3-week streak going. Are you going to ruin that?
0: You're about to Duolingo yourself out
1: of
0: this.
1: I'll be honest, you guys. I pulled these songs a couple days ago. I didn't write them down. I don't know what
2: no
1: songs
2: idea.
1: They are.
2: Oh
1: I also
2: gosh,
1: don't
2: Audrey.
1: Know what year it is.
2: You don't know what year that's the point
1: well,
2: of
1: I'm
2: the
1: going
2: game.
1: To, but I'm going to. I have to hear the first song.
0: Right. Oh my year God. These three songs come out, multiple choice. We'll hear clips of each one next on XYZ.

0: 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Three songs. They all came out in the same year. What year was it? That's what Jordan and I are going to try to figure out for you at home.
1: Yep.
0: You will probably get it right at home, and we won't. Kind of how it goes.
1: I've been winning.
0: Jordan's been on a streak. Audrey, you picked the songs.
2: I did.
0: You know the year now?
2: No.
0: What do you mean no?
2: No, like, I had told you I have to hear the first song.
0: So you're so playing too? Playing too.
2: Yeah.
1: Oh my God.
2: But except I have Google.
0: Song number one. What is this?
1: I don't even know what this is.
0: This is from Camp Rock?
2: No.
0: This is what I think Camp Rock sounds
1: yeah,
0: like.
1: Yeah, I have no idea what that was.
2: Oh, this is the Vamps.
0: The Vamps?
2: This
0: Vamps?
2: Is the Vamps with Somebody to You.
1: Okay, so you know the answer now?
2: Yeah, I know the answer
0: who are
2: now.
0: The Vamps?
1: I don't know anything.
2: What do you mean, who are the Vamps?
0: I know of them.
2: Here yeah, don't right. act crazy.
0: Song number two. Jordan, I'm assuming you don't have a guess.
1: I have no
0: okay.
1: idea.
0: Song two. Because you know I'm all about that bass. Meghan Trainor, all about yeah. that bass. No trouble.
1: Ooh. Okay. I'm all
0: about that bass. I have a pretty
1: I'm circling.
0: Solid.
1: Yeah.
0: I'm just going to go for it. I'm going to say 2015.
1: Okay, 2015.
0: 2015.
1: Okay.
0: Lock it in.
1: Locking in 2015 from Eric.
0: Yeah.
1: I am not locking in yet. I want to hear one more song.
0: Yeah. Jeremiah. Don't tell him. Wow, I haven't heard this in a while.
1: Yeah.
2: Don't tell him. You haven't heard this song. They played this song in the club all the time still.
0: Well, that's because in the Chicago clubs, they go, you know I'm from Chicago? And that's like a huge moment.
2: For sure.
0: We also just don't go to the clubs anymore.
1: I'm just going to go 2016.
0: Yeah, you might be right. It's one of those two for sure. It's not 2014. I think it's 2015. I think I'm right.
1: Okay.
0: Yeah.
1: Okay. Audrey?
2: You're wrong. It's 2014.
1: Is it?
2: Oh, yes.
1: Wow. Wow.
0: Because I interviewed Meghan Trainor at a red carpet event, and she had just popped off, and I wasn't that experienced yet, hand up, and I knew that she had like a love for Steve Harvey, and I asked her something about it, and it really ruined the interview.
2: Oh, man.
0: And it just has really stuck with me. Wow, I really thought that was 2015.
2: No, okay. It was 2014. Sorry.
0: Rather Be would have helped me.
2: Yeah.
0: Okay. For sure.
2: Well, that's why I didn't put it in there.
0: I love that song.
2: Right.
0: All right, so Jordan's streak is done.
1: Okay, you don't have to say it like that.
0: I'm just saying, because even though I lost, it's still kind of a win for me.
1: Sure, yeah. You don't want to see anybody else win.
0: Got I just it. Don't want to see you win. Damn. XYZ okay. Throwback. 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
1: Yes, I will be better. I'm going to be ready. It's going to be fun Friday.
0: Yeah. And, of course, a movie review of The End of Oak Street from Pat Uber Critic McDonald from HollywoodChicago.com. 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

0: I'm going to be honest. I've never really had a desire to be that kind of influencer.
1: Okay.
0: And by that kind, I mean like everyone's been asking me about my new favorite place.
2: Oh, sure. Know?
0: Like I obviously have worked in the Instagram space.
2: Here are the top three places that you should go in your city today.
0: Exactly. Like I obviously have done influencer things. I'm not trying to act like I haven't, but this is the first time I put a place on my Instagram. I have never received more DMs about a single story in my life.
1: Wow. Okay.
0: I think when I announced that I was on TRL on MTV and I got my big break, that received less critical positive response than this place that I found at the airport.
2: Yeah.
1: Sure.
0: So I'm going to tell you about my new influencer dreams and the place. I'm not going to gatekeep, right?
1: Okay.
0: Come to ask Eric about airports on Instagram, which actually, that actually might be a great.
2: No,
0: we'll talk about it next.

0: I think I'm ready to be an airport influencer.
1: Oh, okay.
0: All right. So let me explain. Obviously, I talk about aviation a lot. I'm a pilot. I grew up in the airlines. My mom worked for United Airlines for 30 years.
2: Yes.
0: It's kind of my identity to some degree when I'm not talking about entertainment, music, or broadcasting. I get that. People see me at airports all the time. And I've always been kind of annoyed by the travel influencers because I'm like, I don't, as much as I'm okay with being on camera, I don't want to pull out my phone and talk to my phone
1: while
0: I'm sitting on an airplane. Mm-hmm. I know it's bugging everyone around me. I don't want to be that guy. The points guy kind of has a monopoly on it anyway.
1: Yeah.
0: But the other day, after like all these travel delays I was talking about, which is anyone's flown this week, you know how hectic it is.
3: Yeah.
0: I had to pick my aunt up from the airport. And it was like the next day. Her flight kept getting delayed. She hasn't flown in a long time, so I wanted to be there and be ready for her right when she got out of security.
1: Right.
0: And I was like, I obviously can't get through security because I wasn't flying out. Mm-hmm. So like, what can I do to kill some time? It turns out at O'Hare International Airport in Chicago, there is a hidden piano bar speakeasy.
1: This blew my mind.
0: In Terminal 2 in the basement.
3: What?
0: That you don't need to go through security for. Anyone can go to. If you ever have a connection through O'Hare and you have a couple hours to kill, I highly recommend. They have a live piano bar and singer. And not like dueling pianos, because there's a big difference. I like piano bars. I do not like dueling pianos. It's called the Gaslight Club. It's actually an old chain that used to be around. It started in Chicago and then went to like Miami, New York, a bunch of other places. Mm. It was the predecessor to the Playboy Club. It's where Hugh Hefner got the idea for the Playboy Club.
1: Whoa.
0: You used to have a gold key, like membership key to even access it. And this is the last remaining one because it was privately bought in the 90s when the rest went under.
3: Right.
1: Wow.
0: And it still exists. It still looks like you walk back in time. It's kind of decorated like a early 1900s saloon, but it definitely has like that mid-modern 1950s vibe to it. Plus the drinks were like $11, which I don't know any airport where you're getting a drink.
3: Right? That's crazy.
0: It's a steakhouse. I didn't try the food. I heard it's really good, but I was blown away. I posted it on my Instagram just like, and this is not being hyperbolic at all. I have genuinely flown out of O'Hare probably over 1,000 times, maybe 1,500 times in my life.
1: Yeah.
0: It's just where I grew up and it's what I'm based out of. And I never knew this existed. I was blown away.
1: I've been there so many times and I was like, this is at the airport?
0: It's not like you have to take a bus to it. Like, you don't have to go outside. It is part of the airport. It's just outside security.
1: Mm-hmm. Yeah.
0: I was blown away. I'm going to make my first Instagram on it. So.
1: On this.
0: Yeah. I don't know if I'm making the new Instagram account yet, although I'm thinking about Ask Eric Airports.
1: Well, okay. So if you make a new, like, influencer, airport influencer account, what is the follow-up? Because you've got one really good idea.
0: Hidden spots at airports. Because now that I think about it, I know about a lot of hidden spots that probably other people don't.
1: Okay.
0: I mean, I fly, you know, 2 times a week.
1: Give me another hidden spot.
0: There's a movie theater in the Portland airport.
1: Oh, okay.
0: That you don't have to leave security for.
1: Really?
0: Yeah, I can keep going. Like, I genuinely know about this kind of stuff.
1: Okay, so you've got some.
0: I've got at least 5 or 6 for the series.
1: I just don't want you to make the account. We get one solid video. Ghost town.
0: Hey, man, if I make an influencer account and I have one video go viral.
1: Yeah, that's all you need?
0: That's kind of why I don't do TikTok. Like, during COVID, when everyone was trying to go viral, I was like, I could go viral. And I proved it. And we made a video taking small Power Wheels cars through a car wash.
3: Yeah.
0: Like, Barbie Jeeps through car wash and shot it to 5 million views, and I was like, cool, did it. I know how to do this.
3: Yeah, right.
0: I don't have this desire to make money solely from that.
1: Right.
0: And being an influencer really is a full-time gig, especially if you're a successful one.
1: Sure.
3: Why not? I mean, come on.
1: It's just because of the full-time gig part.
0: And it's so, it's so vain.
3: Yeah.
0: And I mean that with like a little bit of a grain of salt, because obviously I understand what we do too.
3: Yeah.
0: No, okay, you didn't need to double down.
3: Well, I mean, I don't know. I feel like any time that you're like placing yourself in the public eye, there's room to say that.
0: I just hate the phrase, so many people ask me about my outfit. I'm like, no, they didn't. You got like one DM and you're putting this up there.
3: Sure.
1: Right.
0: The beauty influencers, the travel influencers.
3: Sure. Anyway, I'm going to start making TikToks
1: got it.
3: Yeah.
0: I didn't know this was an ongoing.
3: I'm going to start making TikToks because I do a lot of crafts and I really wanted to make a TikTok about making this pair of pants, and so I decided why not do it, so I'm gonna do it.
0: Okay.
3: And if you want to see my TikToks, I don't remember what my TikTok is, but you can maybe find it at some point.
1: Okay. Cool. Right. Cool. And I also am starting
0: XYZ with there exactly.
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0: 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Just say, play the 967.
1: We're not against rap. We're not against rappers. But we are against those thugs.

0: Dumb of the day on XYZ with Eric Zachary. I got a short dumb of the day because we have the longer one coming up in a bit.
1: Yeah.
0: I would just like to nominate Jordan, who tried to iron his shirt that was
2: on
0: his body today. So you had already put the shirt on, realized you still needed to iron it more.
2: I ironed about 80 to 90% of the shirt.
0: You missed a spot.
2: I missed a spot. I was like, it's already on. I need to get to work. This would just be convenient. Did I burn myself?
0: Yes.
2: Yes. Does the shirt look good? No different from when I first put it on.
0: How did you burn your finger, though? I would have guessed your chest or something.
2: No, I tried to hold the part of the shirt with one hand and then hold the iron and got my other hand before I got the shirt.
0: I just love that you left the room and your house because you didn't want your wife to see you crying.
2: Look, nobody saw me cry. I don't even know that I did cry. That's hearsay.
0: I promise you did. Dumb of the day to Jordan.

0: More About Nothing is coming up on XYZ with Eric Zachary. Today we're learning why ghosts say boo.
1: You don't think about stuff like that? Because that's not threatening to me. If a ghost showed up at my house and was like boo, I'd be like, you don't pay bills. Go away.
0: I feel like I have a guess, but we'll get into it next. So that's okay. That's what today's deep dive is.
1: Yep.
0: In August, yeah, why ghosts say boo. But a bonus fact.
1: NASA has decided to go deeper into Uranus as its top planetary initiative in 2030. If you guys wanted to know about what? I'm trying to inform you guys. This is More About Nothing.
0: All right. More About Nothing's next.

0: More about nothing on XYZ with Eric Zachary. It's all brought to you by Chick-fil-A. Today, Jordan, our in-house researcher and self-proclaimed academic.
1: Thank you. Yes. I mean, I went to school.
0: Good for you. Good for you, man. Thanks. That's great. You. Did you do good?
1: I did, actually.
0: Did you get a scratch and sniff sticker?
1: Yeah, like in kindergarten, but I did more schooling than that.
0: Okay. Why do ghosts say boo?
1: Yeah, so originally, I mean, obviously, like, that's like the quintessential sound a ghost makes. You watch Scooby-Doo, Casper, whatever.
0: Ooh.
1: You're going to hear something like that. To me, I'm like, that's not all that scary. Why would they attach that silly phrase to something that's supposed to be terrifying, right? So, boo actually used to be a way to announce yourself, like, prior to, like, the 1800s. So, like, if you didn't want to startle somebody coming into a room, like, the colloquial term...
2: You'd be like, boo.
1: You'd be like, boo, hey, I'm in here, just so you don't, you know, freak out or I don't startle you.
0: Can I take a guess?
1: Sure.
0: Does it have something to do with the phonics of the B sound, like, poof, because it's so abrupt?
1: No, I mean,
0: abrupt.
1: Like, people will say, like, oh, is it an onomatopoeia? I think that's what you're trying to get at. You could argue that, but, like, that is a fairly new concept. Like, there's more history prior to it being deemed that in that term.
0: What's the history? Why do they say boo?
1: So, yeah, basically, like, it comes from, like, the Latin roots of the word bore, which means to, like, shout or roar. But as the advancements in the 1800s of religion, not only religion, but like spiritualism and folklore, phantoms started coming up. Like back in like, let's say, Scottish 1500s stories, if a ghost visited you, it was more like a Christmas story where they're having a full conversation with you. They're showing you things about your life or your past. As superstition started to grow, ghost spirits, they got scarier, and then that's where they adopted the boo. I'm startling you because I'm coming into the room, and then boo just kind of stuck to ghosts. It became like peanut butter and jelly.
0: Okay.
1: So
0: curious. I also just complete different, more about nothing for you maybe to learn about for a future week, but I would like to know a little bit more about like when we deemed monsters scary, because like someone had to teach you monsters were scary, right?
2: So
0: to Jordan's point, like I think the scary thing to me is like learning what I did wrong or seeing like a different way your life could go. And I know like I'm watching a show called Dark Winds, but like a lot of like Navajo culture is like seeing like you repenting for your past and things like that.
1: Right. Mm-hmm. So like the part of, you know, at, like those advancements in religion where it became a lot about like, oh, if you're visited by a ghost, you probably did something wrong. Where prior to those advancements, I'm talking 17, 1800s, ghosts usually were premonitions. It was neutral.
0: Got it.
1: It could have been something good. It could have been something bad. Could have been insightful. But as it was like, hey, you're sinful.
0: Yeah.
1: Someone, you know, from the afterlife is coming to haunt you. That's when it became a negative or a scary thing.
2: Right.
0: Yeah. So, ghosts say boo
1: to
0: announce themselves in the room.
1: You're boo.
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0: 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And I know it might be a wet weekend, but it's still a weekend. 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
1: Yes, I will be better. I'm going to be ready. It's going to be fun Friday.
0: Yeah. And of course, a movie review of The End of Oak Street from Pat Uber Critic McDonald from HollywoodChicago.com. 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

0: If you're good at video games, you could have a government job waiting for you, specifically air traffic control. We as a country just hired 2,000 video gamers as air traffic controllers. Why are you laughing?
1: I thought you would like this one.
0: I do. I saw the story.
2: Yeah. I like it. I just think like the history in the past, like, I don't know, 6 to 8 months with air traffic control and why air traffic control is so
0: they're short-staffed.
2: Yeah. I mean, I'm not going to get into why they're short-staffed, but now it's like, oh, we have to fix that problem, so let's hire the gamers.
0: It's traditionally a super high-stress position, right?
2: Sure.
0: So I think the idea of hiring video gamers who are very used to high stress, but also like not associating real life to it, but like intensity to it. No, seriously. Like people that don't do well of like, oh, I can't make a decision and this plane is going to crash if I don't, you know, route it properly. It's also pretty high paid. The average ATC controller will make about $140,000 to $150,000 a year. On the high end, they can make more than $200,000.
2: Yeah. Well, like a lot of like army technology these days is based off like Xbox controllers and like how they do things Call of Duty.
0: Yeah. I'd rather work for ATC than
2: way
0: than
2: less stressed. Yeah.
1: But apparently they're really good at it, and they also like, you don't have to train them as much as the
2: I mean, you can't just be playing Mario Kart and get this job.
0: You're doing flights.
2: Yeah, exactly.

0: on the old school tip.
1: Dumb of the day on XYZ with Eric Zachary. It's all brought to you by O'Reilly Auto Parts, professional parts people. I have two. One's kind of a sweet dumb of the day.
2: Oh, okay. Yeah.
1: Or at least it starts sweet. A 10-year-old boy lost his 301-day Duolingo streak only because he was hospitalized. It wasn't expected. Aww. His mom took to Twitter to say he's heartbroken. It was like everything to him, and asked Duolingo to restore it. Duolingo said, hey, glad that he's recovering. What's his Duolingo login? Let's get that streak going. Not only did they restore the streak, they also threw in some gems, which I guess is like a currency or something on Duolingo for him. Cute. Then, this is where the dumb of the day is. Some other dude goes, hi, Mr. Duolingo, from the same thread, by the way.
3: Right.
2: Yeah.
1: Seeing that this is about a sick kid.
2: Yeah.
1: Hi, Mr. Duolingo, I was hungover last Sunday and lost my 14-day streak. Please help. And Duolingo goes, get off my page.
2: I love the Duolingo. Yeah. So whoever runs the Duolingo socials is like, doing it. They have incredible like advertising.
1: I think also some people think that these brands have like massive social teams. It's usually one person.
2: Yeah. It's usually,
1: like,
2: yeah.
1: I can attest. MTV, like there was one person that was there's employed to do that.
2: Yeah. Right. They put a silly, funny person on there sometimes.
1: Clever. Second time of the day, a man sent a better selfie of himself to the police because he's hating the mugshot that they're currently using. The Lima Police, which is in Ohio, I guess have an active warrant for Donald A. Chip Pugh, age 45, and they have this horrible previous mugshot of him.
3: It's not a good photo of him.
1: So then he responded on their Facebook and said, here's a better photo. Use this. This one is terrible. Still out, by the way.
3: Haven't got him.
1: This is the photo. He's just in his car.
2: He does look significantly better in this photo.
3: Yeah, no. I mean, no lies told.
1: So I don't know who the dumb is there. Maybe it's the guy responding to the police. Maybe it's just kind of he beat the system, at least for now.
3: I mean, if they can't catch him and he's just like commenting on Facebook, like, hey, I got better angles.
1: Yeah.
3: I'm with him.
1: I don't know.
3: Depending on what he did. I don't know what he did.
1: He posted a photo in his car where you could probably discern where he's at.
3: Oh,
1: so
3: yeah.
1: So maybe that's the dumb move there. But
3: yeah. Get the super sleuths on that one.
1: There you go. Dumb of the day. 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
1: I don't understand why. See, it's burning me to hold on to this. I know this is something I gotta do, but that don't mean I want to. What I'm trying to say is that I love you. I feel like this is coming to an end, and it's better.

0: Charlie XCX tickets for $25. Wow. That's it. You can see her upcoming North American tour. She's calling them Angel tickets. It is, to be fair, kind of a raffle. You have to sign up early.
1: Yeah.
0: It's not clear how many tickets will be available. I would assume it's at least like 100.
1: Yeah.
0: But she's obviously playing arenas and major, you know, I don't want to say stadiums, but stadiums.
1: Big
0: I get confused when, like, you talk about like MSG or United States.

0: center. Where it's like, do you call that a center or an arena? Right, I suppose. Yeah. Anyway, her tour. She's trying to make access to it more accessible. What, Audrey?
1: Well, okay. So we were talking about what the fans are called.
2: Yeah.
1: It's angels.
0: Angels. They're I figured that as we were talking about it. Yeah. So cool. Angel tickets. Yes. You go to her website to sign up for the chance to buy Charlie XCX tickets for as low as $25 plus applicable taxes. There's America for you. All that to say, you just don't know where you're going to sit. It could be a floor. It could be GA. It could be limited view. You never know.

0: A child on an airplane caused the whole flight to cancel because he refused to sit down.
1: Yeah.
0: What? I didn't know about this.
1: Yeah.
0: But yeah, apparently it happened in Canada. We've had no shortage of unruly passenger stories recently. But
1: yeah.
0: I guess, yeah, this one was a kid that wouldn't sit down. And because of that, they had to just cancel the whole flight.
1: Mm-hmm.
0: We'll talk about parenting styles next on XYZ.

0: Of all the reasons your flight could get canceled late at night and not be able to take off, this one is tough, man. A child refused to sit in his seat with his seatbelt fastened. He was standing on the seat because of that. Despite his parents and flight crew's efforts to get him to stay seated, he wouldn't. They had to ask the parent and the child to get off the plane, but by the time they did all of that, taxi to the gate, did all the paperwork, the crew timed out. It was past 12:30, so the plane couldn't take off. There's some noise restrictions of when planes can take off in Canada, too. So,
1: wow.
0: I would be furious. And I wanna say this with the caveat that I don't know if this child was special needs or autistic or had some version of communication.
2: Like sensory issues.
0: That said, if this kid is just not listening to its parents just to be a brat, I would lose my mind both on the child and the parent.
1: Okay, right. So assuming none of that is the case, the kid is just a brat.
0: Yeah.
1: I think if you parrot horribly enough in front of enough people, we should have to force you to take a class or something.
0: Yeah. It's kind of like when you have to take a driving course when you make too many strikes.
1: Exactly. Like, you got to retake your driver's test.
0: I know this is generalizing, and Audrey's obviously going to play the brighter side here, but you should.
2: Well, I was just going to say, I think that, like, well, so this kid was apparently a toddler. I think that, like,
0: doesn't matter. Then your kids, if you know your child's not going to listen to you, then don't fly.
2: Eric, that's insane.
0: It's enough.
3: I don't think so.
0: I'm sorry. This is not going to get me any fans.
1: Yeah.
0: But flying on an aircraft is not a right. Right?
1: Yeah, sure.
0: It's just not. It's not a basic human right.
1: Yep.
0: And I understand there's an accessibility issue. I don't know if the kid had sensory issues or not. But if it's just a toddler that is not listening to their parents and the parents are not able to get your child to sit in a seat with a seatbelt, that is a safety issue, not to that child only, but also the rest of the aircraft. And that upsets me to no end.
2: I agree. I'm just saying it wasn't necessarily, I don't think it's necessarily the parents' fault if there's a kid that's like not.
1: What?
2: You know.
0: After an hour, if you can't get your kid to sit and you're trying to travel in the public with your child, then it's the parents' fault.
1: Yeah. But that's, you don't parent.
0: This isn't a baby or a child that won't stop crying.
1: Right.
0: This is a kid that is obviously
2: tantrum. Well, no, I know that, but like, I don't think that
0: what toddler's strong enough to not stay seated? That tells me they're saying toddler, and it's had to be like a 4 or 5 year old.
2: So you think that they should just like
0: restrain the child?
1: Yeah.
2: For the whole flight?
1: And I mean, granted, it's a child. I'm sure they'll calm down once you're like, hey, you don't have any other option here. Like,
0: I'm sorry, but
1: that's what, 200 some people?
0: And this is where I hate to be this guy, this aviation guy, but I think I'm not trying to scare anyone. People don't realize how unsafe truly it is just because you had enough smooth landings and takeoffs in your life that someone not in their seatbelt, especially a child, in those moments really is not just for that kid, but everyone around them.
2: Yeah, sure.
1: It's a danger.
0: Sorry.
1: I mean, I don't think this is acceptable. Again, if you parent bad in front of a ton of people, and I don't have any kids, so when I, you know, when that comes to pass, and if you catch me being crazy in public, play this for me.
0: We're running long, but I'm just going to add, Jordan, even if your kid was going crazy, you're the type of parent that's like, if I can't handle this, I'm going to remove my child from this situation.
1: I'm not going to make this a public situation.
0: Clearly, the parents were not like, hey, sorry, let's get off the plane.
1: Right. Like, you got
0: That's where I take a bigger issue.
1: Be an adult.
4: You still know every word. You still hit that high note.
5: And
4: kinda. And yes, you still love boy bands. No shame. That's why we're here. The 967, Chicagoland's classic pop.
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1: Yes, I will be better. I'm going to be ready. It's going to be fun Friday.
0: Yeah. 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

0: XYZ with Eric Zachary. Jordan tried to iron his shirt while it was on his chest.
1: That's true. That is exactly what I did.
0: And we have a little piece of audio here that represents how we were alerted that you were going to be late for work today.
2: Yes.
3: I'm a little behind. I tried to iron my shirt while I was wearing it. So,
0: if you ever wondered,
1: hold on.
3: Not like the whole shirt. I realized what I said was kind of. Yeah, it wasn't the whole shirt.
0: You had a crosswalk. Like,
3: I missed. No, that's.
1: Shirt,
2: walk.
1: That's the marching band from the high school nearby practicing.
0: How specific. Anyway, yeah, Jordan started his day proving that he is the dumbest boy in the room.
1: I'm going to be honest with you. It's the dumbest thing I've done in a while, and I went outside, honestly, so that like my wife wouldn't know that I was in pain like
2: well,
1: that.
2: Well, here's the thing.
0: You left the house.
2: I was
0: outside.
1: You've been single tear. I love you, baby.
0: No, I was like, let me tell them, because I can't tell her.
2: It feels like it's bit, but like I know. This is like we received this voice memo.
0: This is why you relate. Samantha doesn't know that you did this yet, and she'll find out.
1: Yeah, exactly. Yes, she has no idea.
2: So
0: it's XYZ.

0: Charlie XCX is for the people, specifically her fans. She wants to make sure that her music and her tour is not only accessible but very cheap for the truly XCXers.
1: The Brats.
0: Oh, are they the right. Brats? Okay, that makes sense.
2: I don't know, I guess.
0: Maybe. The Brats would only be based off of her last album, though.
1: But, like, I would argue that the album is what,
0: anyway,
1: you know.
0: Angel Tickets is what she's calling it.
2: Yes.
0: It's your XYZENT Entertainment Report, all brought to you by Eggland's Best.
2: Okay, so here's the thing. These tickets are $25.
0: It's great.
1: Okay, huge.
2: Plus applicable taxes, which I don't really know what that means because
1: back
2: there's
1: up to $150.
2: Okay, right? Because they're okay. So they're $20 with a $5 service charge plus applicable taxes.
0: Okay.
2: Whatever. I think we can assume that they're
1: significantly cheaper.
2: Significantly
0: if applicable
2: cheaper.
0: Taxes is truly what it means, and it's just like the federal
2: tax. Yeah, probably.
0: Tax.
2: Yeah, exactly. Yeah. Exactly. But they are non-transferable. They're available only in pairs. So you can only get two of them.
0: Smart.
2: If you sign up.
0: Okay.
2: It's basically like a raffle. You have to sign up through
0: her website.
2: Yeah. And then or Ticketmaster has all of the information on their website. It doesn't
1: I'm shocked
2: say
1: they're involved.
2: I know,
0: they're
2: right?
0: They're just trying. They're on an apology.
2: You know, literally. I don't know if it, the thing is, they don't say exactly how many tickets there are because there could be just like 10.
1: I'm sure there are just like 10.
0: Usually, if you advertise this, there has to be some like
1: a minimum.
0: Like, yeah, and it's some version of like fair compensation.
2: Right. Sure.
0: But yeah, they did say that the tickets are completely at random. They could include limited view, they could be lower upper levels, or they could include GA. I'm sure there's like two GA, but
2: yes.
1: So this is just like, we didn't sell out. Let's just.
0: I don't think it's that. She hasn't even gone on sale yet. I don't think. But
1: okay.
0: I think it's like they probably earmarked 100 tickets.
1: Right.
0: It's kind of like when a new apartment housing development is like they have to by law in most cities like require a certain amount of units are reasonable housing.
1: Yeah. Right.
0: So it's kind of like that. I'm sure.
2: Well, I know that Ariana Grande too just did a ticket raffle because somebody like the bots bought a bunch of her tickets and we're selling them for $1 million. She sold them for like $250 though. I think. So.
0: I think it's amazing. End of its day, it's good business, right?
2: Yeah.
0: I mean, like, she's still going to make a profit. There's probably only like 100 tickets that is this, but it's creating the illusion. And for some fans, it is making it more accessible.
2: Right.
0: Just be prepared when everyone's like, oh, I didn't get them. Are they real?
2: Right. Yeah,
0: I like Charlie XCX, so that's very cool.
2: I do too.
0: Angel Tickets. She's offering tickets or as part of a raffle for $25 to see her on her North American tour. It's your XYZENT Entertainment Report, all brought to you by Eggland's Best.
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1: They're not throwbacks. They're classics.

0: before you go, there's something I want you to have.
1: Oh, it's beautiful. But wait a minute, isn't this?
0: Shh. Yeah, yes it is.
1: But I thought the old lady dropped it into the ocean in the air.
0: Well, baby, I went down and got it.

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1: Yeah.
0: I just realized she's calling her fans Angels because Charlie's Angels.
2: We're new here.
0: Up to $25 or as low as $25 could get you in the show. It's part of a raffle, but that's pretty cool. Ray Gunn, the Australian breakdancer that kind of ruined or also, depending how you see it, made the Paris Summer Olympics a couple years ago.
1: Yeah, sure.
0: Is putting out a documentary that I don't know that anyone needs.
2: The tell-all.
0: I can tell you the whole thing in the next 45 seconds.
1: It feels like she's really excited to do it, though.
2: Yeah, hate that.
0: We learned why ghosts say boo.
2: Yep.
0: The real reason they go boo. And then a child... A toddler in Canada, not only delayed, but ultimately canceled the flight because it refused to sit down on a plane.
1: Yeah.
0: And I have thoughts for that parenting
2: style. Boy, do I.
0: But we won't get into that because Audrey's mad at us. It's XYZ with Eric Zachary. If you missed any of the show or you want to run anything back on demand, just search XYZ wherever you watch your podcast.

0: I'm going to be honest. I've never really had a desire to be that kind of influencer.
1: Okay.
0: By that kind, I mean like everyone's been asking me about my new favorite place.
2: Oh, sure. Know?
0: Like I obviously have worked in the Instagram space.
2: Here are the top 3 places that you should go in your city today.
0: Exactly. Like I obviously have done influencer things. I'm not trying to act like I haven't, but this is the first time I put a place on my Instagram. I have never received more DMs about a single story in my life.
1: Wow.
0: I think when I announced that I was on TRL on MTV and I got my big break, that received less critical positive response than this place that I found at the airport.
2: Yeah.
0: Sure. So I'm going to tell you about my new influencer dreams and the place. I'm not going to gatekeep, right?
1: Okay.
0: Ask Eric about airports on Instagram. Which actually, that actually might be a great.
2: No. All right.
0: We'll talk about it next.

0: I think I'm ready to be an airport influencer.
1: Oh, okay.
0: All right. So let me explain. Obviously, I talk about aviation a lot. I'm a pilot. I grew up in the airlines. My mom worked for United Airlines for 30 years.
2: Yes.
0: It's kind of my identity to some degree when I'm not talking about entertainment, music, or broadcasting. I get that. People see me at airports all the time. And I've always been kind of annoyed by the travel influencers because I'm like, I don't, as much as I'm okay with being on camera, I don't want to pull out my phone and talk to my phone
1: while
0: I'm sitting on an airplane. Mm-hmm. I know it's bugging everyone around me. I don't want to be that guy. The points guy kind of has a monopoly on it anyway.
1: Yeah.
0: But the other day, after like all these travel delays I was talking about, which is anyone's flown this this week, you know how hectic it is. I had to pick my aunt up from the airport. And it was like the next day. Her flight kept getting delayed. She hasn't flown in a long time, so I wanted to be there, be ready for her right when she got out of security.
1: Right.
0: And I was like, I obviously...

0: and get through security because I wasn't flying out. Mm-hmm. So like, what can I do to kill some time? It turns out at O'Hare International Airport in Chicago, there is a hidden piano bar speakeasy.
1: This blew my mind.
0: In Terminal 2 in the basement.
2: What?
0: That you don't need to go through security for. Anyone can go to. If you ever have a connection through O'Hare and you have a couple hours to kill, I highly recommend. They have a live piano bar and singer. And not like dueling pianos, because there's a big difference. I like piano bars. I do not,
1: I do not like dueling pianos.
0: It's called the Gaslight Club. It's actually an old chain that used to be around. It started in Chicago and then went to like Miami, New York, a bunch of other places. Mm. It was the predecessor to the Playboy Club. It's where Hugh Hefner got the idea for the Playboy Club.
1: Whoa.
0: You used to have a gold key, like membership key to even access it. And this is the last remaining one because it was privately bought in the 90s when the rest went under.
2: Right.
1: Wow.
0: And it still exists. It still looks like you walk back in time. It's kind of decorated like a early 1900s saloon, but it definitely has like that mid-modern 1950s vibe to it. Plus the drinks were like $11, which I don't know any airport where you're getting a drink.
2: That's crazy.
0: It's a steakhouse. I didn't try the food. I heard it's really good, but I was blown away. I posted it on my Instagram just like, and this is not being hyperbolic at all. I have genuinely flown out of O'Hare probably over 1,000 times, maybe 1,500 times in my life.
1: Yeah.
0: It's just where I grew up and it's what I'm based out of. And I never knew this existed. I was blown away.
1: I've been there so many times and I was like, this is at the airport?
0: It's not like you have to take a bus to it. Like, you don't have to go outside. It is part of the airport. It's just outside security.
1: Mm-hmm. Yeah.
0: I was blown away. I'm going to make my first Instagram on it. So,
1: on this.
0: Yeah. I don't know if I'm making the new Instagram account yet, although I'm thinking about Ask Eric Airports.
1: Well, okay. So if you make a new, like, influencer, airport influencer account, what is the follow-up? Because you've got one really good idea.
0: Hidden spots at airports. Because now that I think about it, I know about a lot of hidden spots that probably other people don't.
1: Okay.
0: I mean, I fly, you know, 2 times a week.
1: Give me another hidden spot.
0: There's a movie theater in the Portland airport.
1: Oh, okay.
0: That you don't have to leave security for.
1: Really?
0: Yeah, I can keep going. Like, I genuinely know about this kind of stuff.
1: Okay, so you've got some.
0: I've got at least 5 or 6 for the series.
1: I just don't want you to make the account. We get one solid video. Ghost town.
0: Hey, man, if I make an influencer account and I have one video go viral.
1: Yeah, that's all you need?
0: That's kind of why I don't do TikTok. Like, during COVID, when everyone was trying to go viral, I was like, I could go viral. And I proved it. And we made a video taking small Power Wheels cars through a car wash.
1: Yeah.
0: Like, Barbie Jeeps through car wash and shot it to 5 million views. And I was like, cool, did it. I know how to do this. I don't have this desire to make money solely from that.
1: Right.
0: And being an influencer really is a full-time gig, especially if you're a successful one.
1: Why not?
2: I mean, come on.
1: It's just because of the full-time gig part.
0: And it's so, it's so vain.
2: Yeah.
0: And I mean that with like a little bit of a grain of salt, because obviously I understand what we do too.
2: I mean,
0: you didn't need it.
2: I don't know. I feel like anytime that you're like placing yourself in the public eye, there's room to say that.
0: I just hate the phrase. So many people ask me about my outfit. I'm like, no, they didn't. You got like one DM and you're putting this up there.
2: Sure.
1: Right.
0: The beauty influencers, the travel influencers.
2: Sure. Anyway, I'm going to start making TikToks
1: got it.
2: Yeah.
0: I didn't know this was an ongoing.
2: I'm going to start making TikToks because I do a lot of crafts and I really wanted to make a TikTok about making this pair of pants. And so I decided, why not do it? So I'm going to do it. Okay. And if you want to see my TikToks, I don't remember what my TikTok is, but you can maybe find it at some point.
1: Okay. Cool. Right. Cool. And I am starting
0: XYZ with there exactly.
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1: Yes, I will be better. I'm going to be ready. It's going to be fun Friday.
0: Yeah. 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

0: Honest, I'll be honest, you guys. I pulled these songs a couple days ago. I didn't write them down. I don't
1: You
0: know
1: have
0: what
1: no
0: songs they
1: idea.
0: are.
2: Oh
0: I
2: my
0: also
2: God,
0: don't know what year
1: Audrey.
0: it
1: Audrey, you don't know what
0: Look
1: year.
0: it
1: That's
0: up.
1: the point
0: Well,
1: of
0: I'm
1: the
0: going to,
1: game.
0: but
1: You're going to.
0: I have to hear the first
2: All
0: song.
2: Right.
1: Oh
2: What
1: my
2: year
1: God.
2: did these three songs come out? Multiple choice. We'll hear clips of each one next on XYZ.

0: It's called XYZ Throwback. Three songs. They all came out in the same year. What year was it? That's what Jordan and I are going to try to figure out for you at home.
1: Yep.
0: You will probably get it right at home, and we won't. It's kind of how it goes.
1: I've been winning.
0: Jordan's
1: so.
0: Been on a streak. Audrey, you picked the songs.
2: I did.
0: You know the year now?
2: No.
0: What do you mean no?
2: No. Like, I had told you I have to hear the first song.
1: So you're playing too?
2: Yeah.
1: Oh my God.
2: But except I have
0: song,
2: Google.
0: Song number one. What is this?
3: I don't even know what this is.
0: This is from Camp Rock?
2: No.
0: This is what I think Camp Rock sounds
1: yeah,
0: like.
1: Yeah, I have no idea what that was.
2: Oh, this is the Vamps.
0: The Vamps?
2: This
0: Vamps?
2: Is the Vamps with Somebody to You.
1: Okay. So you know the answer now?
2: Yeah, I know the answer
0: now. Who are
2: now?
0: The Vamps?
1: I don't know anything.
2: What do you mean, who are the Vamps?
0: I know of them.
2: Here yeah, don't right. act crazy.
0: Song number two. Jordan, I'm assuming you don't have a guess.
1: I have no
0: okay.
1: idea.
0: Song two. Because you know I'm all about that bass. Meghan Trainor, all about yeah. that bass. No trouble.
1: Ooh. Okay. I'm all
0: about that bass. I have a pretty.
1: I'm circling.
0: Solid.
1: Yeah.
0: I'm just going to go for it. I'm going to say 2015.
1: Okay. 2015.
0: 2015.
1: Okay.
0: Lock it in.
1: Locking in 2015 from Eric.
0: Yeah.
1: I am not locking in yet. I want to hear one more song.
0: Yeah. Rhythm is a dancer. I need a companion. Girl, Jeremiah?
1: Jeremiah.
0: Don't tell him. Wow, I haven't heard this in a while.
1: Yeah.
2: Don't tell him. You haven't heard this song. They played this song in the club all the time still.
0: Well, that's because in the Chicago clubs, they go, you know I'm from Chicago? And that's like a huge moment.
2: For sure.
0: We also just don't go to the clubs anymore.
1: Yeah,
0: actually,
1: yeah.
0: So,
1: I'm just going to go 2016.
0: Yeah, you might be right. It's one of those two for sure. It's not 2014. I think it's 2015. I think I'm right.
1: Okay.
0: Yeah.
1: Okay. Audrey?
2: You're wrong. It's 2014.
1: Is it?
2: Oh, yes.
1: Wow.
2: It's 2014.
1: Wow.
0: Because I interviewed Meghan Trainor at a red carpet event, and she had just popped off, and I wasn't that experienced yet, hand up, and I knew that she had like a love for Steve Harvey, and I asked her something about it, and it really ruined the interview.
2: Oh, man.
0: And it just has really stuck with me. Wow, I really thought that was 2015.
2: No, it was 2014. Sorry.
0: Rather Be would have helped me.
2: Yeah.
0: For sure.
2: Well, that's why I didn't put it in there.
0: I love that song.
2: All
0: right,
2: no.
0: So Jordan's streak is done.
1: Okay, you don't have to say it like that.
0: I'm just saying, because even though I lost, it's still kind of a win for me.
1: Sure, yeah. You don't want to see anybody else win.
0: Don't want to see you win. XYZ Throwback. 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

0: The Australian breakdancer that made everyone's jaw drop, not for a good reason, Ray Gunn at the Paris Summer Olympics a couple years ago, because she was just awful and not prepared and not even close to anyone else, is putting out, or I don't know if she's putting it out, but she's participating in a new tell-all documentary. Here's a clip.
1: I can't just be a me. Am I Rachel or Ray Gunn?
0: You're a loser. I'm sorry. Wow. If you don't know the backstory, it's not that she wasn't prepared or her skills weren't high enough. It's that like she and her husband basically ran a scheme to not let better breakdancers in Australia represent the country.
2: Yes.
0: Mm. Australians are commenting on this video I saw, and they're like, please don't bring back. This is like crazy traumatic memories.
2: I agree. I don't know why she's back. I loved that I forgot about this person. She cannot dance. There is not a story. Told the story essentially.
0: I mean, it's interesting, but you could do it in a 5-minute YouTube video, and you know it's going to be like some 3-part documentary.
2: We are currently under a minute right now. You told the entire thing
0: there
2: right
0: you go.
2: Here.
0: All right. Ray Gunn, The Return, brought to you by XYZ.
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0: Dumb of the day on XYZ with Eric Zachary. I got a short dumb of the day because we have the longer one coming up in a bit.
1: Yeah.
0: I would just like to nominate Jordan, who tried to iron his shirt that was
2: on
0: his body today. So yeah. You had already put the shirt on, realized you still needed to iron it more.
2: I ironed about 80 to 90% of the shirt.
0: You missed a spot.
2: I missed a spot. I was like, it's already on. I need to get to work. This would just be convenient. Did I burn myself?
0: Yes.
2: Yes. Does the shirt look good? No different from when I first put it on.
0: How did you burn your finger, though? I would have guessed your chest or something.
2: No, I tried to hold the part of the shirt with one hand and then hold the iron and got my other hand before I got the shirt.
0: I just love that you left the room and your house because you didn't want your wife to see you crying.
2: Look, nobody saw me cry. I don't even know that I did cry. That's hearsay.
0: I promise you did. Dumb of the day to Jordan.

0: Dumb of the day on XYZ with Eric Zachary. I got a short dumb of the day because we have the longer one coming up in a bit.
1: Yeah.
0: I would just like to nominate Jordan, who tried to iron his shirt that was
2: on
0: his body today. So you had already put the shirt on, realized you still needed to iron it more.
2: I ironed about 80 to 90% of the shirt.
0: You missed a spot.
2: I missed a spot. I was like, it's already on. I need to get to work. This would just be convenient. Did I burn myself?
0: Yes.
2: Yes. Does the shirt look good? No different from when I first put it on.
0: How did you burn your finger, though? I would have guessed your chest or something.
2: No, I tried to hold the part of the shirt with one hand and then hold the iron and got my other hand before I got the shirt.
0: I just love that you left the room and your house because you didn't want your wife to see you crying.
2: Look, nobody saw me cry. I don't even know that I did cry. That's hearsay.
0: I promise you did. Dumb of the day to Jordan.
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1: Yes, I will be better. I'm going to be ready. 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

0: 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And I know it might be a wet weekend, but it's still a weekend. 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
1: Yes, I will be better. 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It's going to be fun Friday.
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1: And
0: kinda. And yes, you still love boy bands. No shame. That's why we're here. 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
3: 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You regulate any stealing of his property. 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
1: Somebody's monopolizing the big living room TV for Love is Blind. 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
1: Yes, I will be better. I'm going to be ready. It's going to be fun Friday.
0: Yeah. And of course, a movie review of The End of Oak Street from Pat Uber Critic McDonald from HollywoodChicago.com. 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

0: 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And Chicagoland knew all the words. 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
1: Yes, I will be better. I'm going to be ready. It's going to be fun Friday.
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1: I was in a store the other day, and my daughter and I saw a rack of shirts that said, "World's Greatest Dad." And she said, "Why is there more than one of them?" Smart kid, right? Can't all be the greatest. And I said, "Well, should we buy one?" She goes, "Nah, I don't think so." Oh, okay. I see how it is. 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
0: 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It won't take nearly as long as it did on that flip phone. The 967. Chicagoland's

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12: Yes, it is. Welcome to Friday and the weekend. Gonna be kind of a wet one, but you know what? It's still a weekend. Up in here, up in here. It's Eddie V and friends. Got a limited amount of Jillian time today because she's got to get her kids ready for school. Mine are out until my daughter and my wife, who's a teacher, out until Monday because of all the weather stuff. Anyway, there's high school football tonight and lots of stuff going on. I hope a lot of concerts and outdoor things don't get rained out. But it's been a messy week. Anyway, in the meantime, we'll get to all of it. Let's get this show on the road. Oh, I love this song. When in Rome. Oh, great stuff on the 967.

0: Friends on the 967. Yeah, Friday. And about time. We're going to get a movie review of something called The End of Oak Street. But it has nothing to do with Oak Street in Chicago. But everybody will be at Oak Street Beach for the Air and Water Show. More air than water, right? We've had enough water. And lots going on. We got Freestyle Friday. Where are all my killer club kids at? We'll play something from back in the day that reminds you of those fun nights and partying and actually dancing. Remember when clubs had dancing? All right. That and things to give away and Ed Wordplay and a lot more. So glad you're here. Let's kick off the weekend together.
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0: The 967. Good morning.
1: Morning, Eddie.
0: Hey, it's Carpet Jerry. What's going on?
1: What's happening?
0: Haven't talked to you in a while.
1: Know, just driving to work in the London fog.
0: No. Oh, you got a lot of fog? We had a ton yesterday.
1: Oh. Yeah, I'm cutting my way through here down Army Trail Road.
0: Oh. Well, hey, since you do carpet and flooring and all that, Marion Catholic High School needs you. Their entire basketball court got rained on. The roof got ripped off.
1: Oh, no. Well, we can re-sand their hardwood, though.
0: Can you really? I figured you guys would do something like that. Ah, wow.
1: We're gonna be starting Nick Smith's new restaurant, which is the old IHOP on Randall Road in Elgin there. He owns Old Republic.
0: Oh, cool.
1: And all the Rookies and everything.
0: Yeah,
1: we're starting his restaurant.
0: Oh, yeah, Rookies. I remember those when I worked out of Crystal Lake a while back. That was cool. So you can... You can sand down the hardwood, huh? But it's warped like you and I when we drink tequila.
1: Yeah, that's true. We might have to replace it.
0: Yeah, I'm sure that'd be a nice.
1: You know who I was thinking about this morning? I woke up and I was thinking about
0: what?
1: Smartass Bob.
0: Oh yeah, he still occasionally texts me.
1: Oh, good. He popped into my mind today. I don't know why.
0: Yeah. We had a whole cast of characters. So we had Carpet Jerry, Combine Tim, Kangaroo Sue, Steady Freddy, and no friends like old friends.
1: Sexy Marine.
0: Yeah, oh, Sexy Marine. That's right. Oh, man.
1: Yeah, right. We got to give her a plug.
0: Yeah. What are you doing this weekend?
1: Nothing. It's supposed to rain all weekend.
0: I know. They got, like, Leonard Skinner. It's supposed to be at Tinley Park. And plus that thing got damaged, Credit Union One Amphitheater. So, yeah, it's been a crazy week, like record break.
1: I do have my George Thorogood tickets for the 21st at the Urquhart.
0: Oh, cool. I'll call up Ron Onesti and try to wangle my way in. All right, man, well, have a great weekend.
1: Yeah.
0: All right.
1: All right, buddy, you too.
0: All right, talk to you.

0: right, time to laugh it up, fuzzball. It's time for Eddie V and Friends Joke Break, where we get the best jokes from the late night TV shows and put them together, edit them, so you don't have to stay up or even watch TV at all. Here's what they were joking about last night.
1: Goldfish is launching the first ever gluten-free crackers. Not to be outdone, Nabisco announced their animal crackers will now be cage-free. According to a new study, dogs can tell when you're happy, sad, or frustrated. Cats can too, they just don't care. Right?
0: Yeah, I've got a box of animal crackers once. It said, do not eat if seal is broken. And I looked in the box, and sure enough, right? See, I can write jokes too. All right, coming up, the replay of yesterday's Know Your 90s at 9.
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0: Yeah, muggy again today. This high humidity is going to stay with us. A little bit of rain, it's going to drift off, but come back overnight and into the morning. If you're getting up early to go somewhere Saturday, you're going to be driving in slop. High today, 83. Right now, it's 69 and sticky.
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I found my keys. Alicia Keys on the 967 Chicagoland's Classic Pop. And coming up next, somebody actually asked me, why do you call it Know Your 90s at 9 if you do it in the 6 o'clock hour? I'd like to welcome that new listener. We always play the previous days in the early hours in case you missed it. So that's coming up next after my Breakfast Club song.

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0: This is where I ask Jillian questions from the 90s, and she gives me three of her own. We go back and forth, see who remembers more. All right, let me start this show. All right, did you ever watch Doug?
2: I did.
0: Oh, okay. Well, then you should get this one.
2: Uh-oh.
0: What was the name of Doug's dog?
2: Oh, it's going to make me crazy.
0: It might have been an answer to today's Ed wordplay.
2: Oh, my God. It's going to make me crazy. I know Penny was like his friend.
0: Yeah.
2: Oh, I cannot remember. What is it?
0: Pork chop.
2: Oh, yes.
0: All right.
2: Oh, I used to love that show. All right, your first question. You better get this one right,
0: okay.
2: Eddie. Right. What Green Bay Packers quarterback of the 1990s and 2000s played in a record 297 consecutive regular games? Green Bay Packers quarterback.
0: What year?
2: 1990s and 2000s.
0: Got to be Brett Favre.
2: Yeah. Number four. Wasn't he number four, too?
0: Yeah. All right. What character said, "Do you understand the words that are coming out of my mouth?"
2: Oh, my goodness.
0: Or if you
2: I am so tired today.

0: I know
1: you. Do you understand the words? It's going to make me crazy.
2: Well, Jackie Chan was in the movie.
1: Chris Tucker.
2: Oh, man, you got it.
1: It took me a second. I was like, hang on a second. His face was in my head. Oh,
2: from
1: my.
2: Rush Hour.
1: Rush Hour, yeah.
2: I loved that movie. And the little girl singing in the back, singing with Mariah Carey's Fantasy.
1: It's so, all of them are really good. He's good. He hasn't been around in a while, right? I don't think I've seen him in anything.
2: I got to interview him in like the Four Seasons Hotel.
1: Oh, really?
2: He's the nicest guy.
1: Was he good? Okay, that's good to hear.
2: Very nice, yeah.
1: All right, your next question. What is the name of the show within a show conceived as a parody of PBS's This Old House that was hosted by Tim Taylor on the 1990 sitcom Home Improvement? The name of the show inside the show that he was on.
2: Tool Time?
1: Yeah! Oh. Look at you. You're rocking it today.
2: Thank you, Game Day Men's Health. All right. Your last question. What movie star appeared in Paula Abdul's Rush video?
1: Oh, man. These are really good questions. I just have to get my brain to trigger back then. Oh, man. I'm trying to remember. I remember it's lots of rain.
2: Yeah. This was probably before he took the red pill or the blue pill.
1: I don't even remember.
2: Keanu Reeves.
1: Oh, actually, I don't think I would have known that.
2: I have to be in the video.
1: Oh, the Matrix. I got it. The red and the blue pill.
2: Video. We have to finish the video, Ted.
1: That had to be for Speed then, right? That was one of his first things?
2: Yeah.
1: Then? Okay. All right, your last question. You're going to get this one. In 1999, Jesse Ventura became the first actor from the movie Predator to serve as governor. What state did Ventura govern?
2: That would be Minnesota.
1: Yeah. Look at you.
2: Look at Minnesota now.
1: I've never been there.
2: I did. We went to a Super Bowl up there.
1: Oh, really?
2: We went. It was called, we stayed in a Holodome. We took a Winnebago. We called it Roughing It to the Super Bowl.
1: I like it.
2: We had nosebleed seats.
1: Very nice.
2: But I got to get on John Madden's bus.
1: Oh, that's cool.
2: Because he didn't want to fly anywhere.
1: Yeah.
2: Yeah. All right. So what's our question for anybody if they want to win some stuff?
1: This week's question is for Wu-Tang tickets. What kids show from the 90s features Tommy Pickles, Chucky, Angelica, and twins Phil and Lil? You just have to text the answer to us at 855-820-7827.
2: And if you say Ed, and Eddie. All right, then. Thanks for playing Know Your 90s at 9 again.
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Coming up next, today's Ed Wordplay. It's National Dreamsicle Day. We'll play with that.

0: Matthew McConaughey's been all over lately, singing on Jimmy Fallon and other stuff. I always liked him because he's a Longhorn fan like me. Oh, high school football tonight, college football starting soon. And the Bears play tomorrow, exhibition, and Caleb Williams isn't going to play. Anyway, so today's Ed Wordplay. Everybody that's been playing all week will be in a drawing for a four-pack of tickets to the game of your choice, the Joliet Slammers. There's plenty of summer left. So it's National Dreamsicle Day. What is a dreamsicle? What's the difference between a dreamsicle and a creamsicle? Well, anyway, it's like the orange thing. Anyway, so we're going to expand that. Let's change the title of a song by adding any kind of frozen treat to it. So I'll start with three of my own. She wore a raspberry sorbet. How about gonna take gelato, love? Or killing me soft serve with his song? All right, now that's mine. You guys come up with some of your own. Post them on the 967 Facebook page. And I'll read a bunch of your funny answers. Coming up around 8:55 this morning. We got Freestyle Friday on the way. Free Plug Friday. And we're going to hear about this new kind of horror movie, sci-fi thing from Pat Uber Critic McDonald. All on the show. Still to come.
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everywhere, but happy Friday anyway. Make the best of a weekend, even if it's going to be kind of a soggy one. I was at the Target across from the Louis Joliet Mall yesterday, and I was in the checkout line, and the guy right behind me, named Dave, introduced himself. He said, "You sound like Eddie." What does Eddie sound like? Anyway, he didn't know about the station. Do me a favor, spread the word about the 967, Chicagoland's classic pop.

get in the pool all summer because he felt like he had too much of a dad bod. I'm telling you, I was happy to be shirtless in pool after pool for all this summer. And hey, summer's still going for me. I didn't have to start school. 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I've been doing the testosterone, which helps my metabolism so much that I lost a lot of weight. 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

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Kudos to Hannah B. and Jillian came up with this idea for the video that's currently on our Instagram and Facebook about our backpack bucks. 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

0: Eddie V and friends on a Friday morning, getting into the weekend, a lot of high school football. Had the story the other day about the football player, a defensive player for a high school in Arkansas that practiced for a full hour before he took his first break, took his helmet off, and there was something slithering inside. It was a 2-foot-long cotton mouth, which have venomous poison when they bite. But he's got it out with like some tongs. But I thought, how do you practice for an hour without the thing getting like mad? You know, like when you bother a bee, that's when it stings you. You think all the you know, jumping around. So now there's a viral video going this morning. It was a couple in Tennessee, and they're driving along, and I guess they had stopped somewhere, and they started driving, and there wasn't a snake in the car, like the cabin part of the car, but when they started driving, it crawled out from inside, like almost where the windshield wipers are, and was slithering down the hood. And it looks like a boa constrictor. I mean, this thing's huge. It looks like it's about 6 feet long and about 4 inches wide. So, you know, I'm surprised. I would have driven off the road, right? My wife would, she'd have an absolute heart attack because she's deathly afraid of snakes. She likes going to Florida. I said, yeah, well, get ready. You're going to see some snakes. All right, Aaron Waters Show. Will anybody even be able to see it? We'll talk about that and other stuff coming up.
1: You still know every word. You still hit that high note.
2: And
1: kinda. And yes, you still love boy bands. No shame. That's why we're here. The 967, Chicagoland's classic pop.
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0: Well, not terrible today, but no warnings or watches. Maybe a still chance of some flooding, but cloudy most of the day and kind of dry for a while. Some occasional showers, but really most of it's going to be overnight and into tomorrow morning. It's going to be a deluge. A high of 82 today. It's 70 right now.
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As we go into the Air and Water Show for the Blue Angels, ain't nothing but a G-Force, baby. It is Eddie V and friends on Friday morning. We are Chicagoland's classic pop. Yeah, I used to live right on Lakeshore Drive, and that show was pretty interesting. We'll talk about the

0: Oh, yeah. Aaron Waters show. Always interesting. They used to do a high show or a low show, depending on the clouds. And they don't cancel it for weather. Sometimes they move it later in the day or whatever. But it's supposed to be a very wet morning tomorrow. But maybe clear off by midday when they want to do it. And I was mentioning, by the way, Eddie V and friends on the 967. I was mentioning I used to live in a high-rise right on Lakeshore Drive across from like where Lake Point Tower was. And before they built up a million taller buildings around it, you could go up to the roof deck that we had, and you could see those planes, and I swear, optical illusion, you'd think they were coming right at you. It was crazy. Anyway, so the coolest Aaron Waters show I think I ever was Bill Murray skydived in, onto like North Avenue Beach. It was amazing. I don't know if he did it. Yeah, I think he did a tandem with somebody, because I don't think he knew how to get it land exactly there. But everybody was cheering. And then he got up and he said a few Bill Murray-ish type words, and it was just really cool. But the good thing about living down there at the time was you always hear the reports, 40 billion people are expected on Chicago's lakefront today. Okay, maybe not that many, but it was a cluster thing. And so I was glad I lived there. And then when it was done, everybody trying to get out, I always wanted to make a sign that said, if you lived here, you wouldn't be swearing right now. Anyway, go, but be prepared to park like, a mile away and walk. And I hope the weather clears up, because they're doing it no matter what. All right, coming up a little bit after 8, we got another key word that could win you tickets to see Salt and Peppa with TLC and En Vogue. So stick around.
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That's how we are with our dogs, right? It's Eddie V and friends on the 967. I saw a funny meme. It said, how to tell a dog's real age, you know, because of the 7 years equals 1 year. And it said, 0 to 1 years, your baby. 1 year to 3 years, still your baby. 15 to 17 years, always still my baby. So that's how we are with our dogs, right? She's just a baby. It's been a long time.

0: think Justin Bieber has ghosted all of us. Have you heard anything about him? You always hear about these breakdowns and stuff.
1: Yeah, good for him, though. He needed to take a little bit of a break, I think.
0: Yeah. Let's see. Ghost was a good movie, too.
1: Ooh. It was.
0: What were you saying about a Kevin Hart movie? It was horrible.
1: Yeah, it wasn't that good. It was 72 hours on Netflix. I feel like the promotion surrounding it, because they're on tour, or like promoting it, those are funnier than the actual movie itself. It's a little bit of a stretch. Maybe it's just not my sense of humor, but I know you and I have different ones, so maybe you'll love it.
0: Oh, I love corny stuff like Airplane.
1: I think you would love it then, yeah.
0: Oh, okay.
1: It's definitely a male-dominant kind of movie for sure, yeah.
0: And you said you were laughing at how stupid it was.
1: Yes, I laughed at it more than I laughed with it. Yeah. I was like, you got to be kidding me.
0: We did the premiere of Battlefield Earth.
1: Okay.
0: The John Travolta, where he was this tall alien with dreads and all that.
1: How did I not know he was in that? I did not know that.
0: Well, it was based on Mormon theology.
1: Oh, okay.
0: I don't know how. Aliens.
1: You
0: know,
1: right.
0: And I was at the premiere, which had a lot of, you know, radio and TV and movie critics.
1: Big deal back then.
0: We were laughing so hard, but not, it wasn't a comedy.
1: Oh, no.
0: It's John Travolta it was God, literally one of the worst movies ever.
1: Oh, now I want to go see it.
0: And the funny thing is, we also got to interview him.
1: Did you? That's my mom's number one. Yeah.
0: The Four, now I love Pulp Fiction and stuff.
1: Yeah.
0: But at the Four Seasons in downtown Chicago, and Jobo saw the movie too, and he didn't like it. He was like, so what do you think? Is the movie any good? And he goes, I don't know. What do you think of the movie?
1: That's pretty good.
0: I think you should see it a second time. I mean, that's what I'm saying. But
1: it must not have been promoted. I had no idea he was in that movie.
0: Well, you don't recognize him with the makeup. He looks like, he literally looks like Predator.
1: Oh my gosh, okay.
0: But with a John Travolta face.
1: Like hairstyle too. Do you ever, or Hairspray? He was in Hairspray too. Did you see that? That was hard to remember too.
0: I'm going to eat your heart out right now. I mean, I'm literally going to eat it because I'm a predator. That's all I can say.
2: 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When Eddie V narrated your mornings? When every chorus hit in Chicagoland knew all the words? That era is back. From Britney to Beyonce, from Backstreet to Pink, from the suburbs to the skyline, this is the 967 Chicagoland's Classic Pop. 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

I'm excited. Coming up this hour, Freestyle Friday. We'll also hear from Pat, Uber critic McDonald from HollywoodChicago.com about this new movie called The End of Oak Street. No, it's nothing to do with Chicago's Oak Street. But right now, it's time for the first keyword of the day. And we're going to do these next week for tickets to see TLC, En Vogue, and Salt and Pepper at Huntington Bank Pavilion at Northerly Island, September 8th. All right? The first word of the day that you text back to us is Vogue. Not like Madonna, but Vogue, like En Vogue. V-O-G-U-E. Vogue. And text that word Vogue right now to 855-820-7827. Again, the word Vogue to 855-820-7827. And like I said, we'll do keywords next week, too. It's going to be a huge show.

0: time. Eddie V and friends on the 967. My daughter will be running off to college in like 3 years.
1: I know, my son too. Oh, we're both gonna be crying like babies for that, won't we?
0: Yeah, well, the only thing is I've you know, been through it before.
1: Yeah.
0: And I wrote her a big note for her birthday about, you know, going to college and stuff. She didn't respond. I was crying.
1: She's young. She's a teenager. Someday it'll sink in.
0: But yeah, I just like to watch every step in life and all that. But college, let's face it, there's a lot of partying. And back in the day, Playboy magazine would always select the number one party school, but also do like a top 20.
1: Really?
0: Yeah, so a lot of people would get into it. But so you got a list of, what are the colleges, what is this, best for studying or
1: it
0: partying?
1: It says, the best colleges focus on colleges help drive economy, culture, lifestyle, and they factor in things like population and other things.
0: So nothing about beer and wet t-shirts?
1: Nope. I'm sure that might be like a little, you know, subliminally or whatever that word is.
0: Yeah, right.
1: They actually have Illinois made the list. That's why I wanted to bring it up. They made the top 10. The University of Illinois made it.
0: Now, you know, I went there for like a year and a half.
1: Did you? Because didn't you go to Oklahoma too?
0: I went to Tulsa.
1: Tulsa, okay.
0: Yeah, but my relatives who lived in Tulsa, my Uncle Tom.
1: Hi, Uncle Tom.
0: Yeah, I said, why don't you cheer for Tulsa? And he goes, because Tulsa has a turkey team.
1: That's amazing.
0: Expression. in Illinois, that's good. Madison, University of Wisconsin, pretty good school. And
1: it made it the list, absolutely. It was number 6.
0: Oh, wow.
1: What other ones do you think made the list?
0: Ohio State, no.
1: No.
0: Florida.
1: There
0: Miami.
1: Is two Floridas, actually. Florida State and the University of Florida back-to-back on there.
0: Florida State is where my daughter's thinking about going.
1: Oh, really? Purdue's on there, so that's not too far away.
0: Yeah.
1: And then the number one on the list is Ann Arbor, Michigan for the University of Michigan. It's number one.
0: Okay. Yeah, we've driven down to Purdue various times. You got to go through Rensselaer, Indiana.
1: Okay, yeah. I've never really been to a college town, so.
0: I always said, what does Donald Trump do when Air Force One breaks down? Uh-oh. He Rensselaer. Okay. All right. Yeah. Well, now we're switching music all over the place.
1: I know. You're doing all sorts of stuff, but I know there's a lot of moms and parents are very sad that they're taking their kids to college. So if you're taking your kid to one of these places, just know that they're either going to party it up or have a good experience.
0: Yeah. No. Okay.
2: 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And In Vogue are bringing the It's Iconic Tour to Huntington Bank Pavilion at Northerly Island September 8th. 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

0: 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It is Eddie V and friends, and we got to check in and see what's going on in the movies with Pat, Uber critic McDonald from HollywoodChicago.com.
1: Good morning, Eddie Volkman and friends. Let's go to the movies.
0: Yes, I'm so excited. I watched the trailer for this movie, and yes. I'm going to get to make my noise. So tell us about The End of Oak Street. I said on the air, was it because of all the looting? I go, oh, no, not that Oak Street. No.
1: I thought because shoppers wasn't showing up anymore.
0: Oh, yeah, well, not everybody can pay $2,000 for a shirt. You know.
1: The End of Oak Street in theaters today, August 14th. Anne Hathaway, it's the summer of Hathaway, Eddie. It's Denise.
0: I didn't know that was her.
1: Yeah. Oh,
0: I didn't know it was she. Oh, okay.
1: Anne Hathaway is Denise, a frustrated mom of two kids, Maisie Stellis as Audrey, and Christian Covery as Brian, in 1982 suburbia, Eddie. She's having some problems with husband Greg, Ewan McGregor, and the angst is spilling over to the kids. This all changes when a mysterious bright light envelops the neighborhood. I hate when that happens. Yeah, and strange things begin to happen. Eventually, it's discovered that the subdivision has emerged from the bright light portal into a prehistoric dinosaur age, and the creatures begin to wreak havoc on the subdivision. You're cute, baby.
0: You know, a bright light appearing would make a lot of people in Northwest Indiana happy right now.
1: Yeah. Pretty much they've been brought back to the Stone Age. Which begs a question in due course. Can the family that slays together stay together, Eddie? I've always wondered about that. Now, this film from the outset is Spielberg, if Spielberg were still doing Spielberg.
0: Right.
1: Writer-director David Robert Mitchell takes the family in distress scenario and involves them in the survival mode, and the results have many twists, suspense, and frankly, some wild blood and guts. Have you ever seen a grown man eaten, Eddie?
0: Oh, well, yes, in a lot of movies. And I saw in the trailer, I'm not spoiling anything, they're trying to find whatever weapon they can have. It looks like the line of people in Blazing Saddles with the, you know.
1: Yeah, it's pretty funny. But what distinguishes the film is that the action is so broad that at times it's caustically funny. In addition, that the most courageous of the humans versus the predators are the females, making it slightly feminine energy positive, Eddie.
0: Yes.
1: And what to say about the current special effects, that they are seamless. These behemoths are truly lifelike. Cue the sound effect. And kudos to the actors who were reacting naturally, freaked out in the situation that would best be described as pants sweating.
0: Yeah. You know, it's like, you really got to be a good actor because those things aren't there when they're doing the scene.
1: That's
0: it's a green screen.
1: I thought their fear was really palpable. I had to mention that. So this film is audacious, surprising, and adventurous, but mostly it is fun, which is exactly what we need in the dog days of summer. Woof, woof, The End of Oak Street, 4.5 out of 5 in theaters today.
0: Hey, he is Pat Uber Critic McDonald. You can follow him on Facebook at Pat McDonald, on X at Uber Critic, on Instagram at Uber_critic. And, of course, at HollywoodChicago.com.
1: And remember, Eddie V and friends.
0: Yes.
1: Be Jurassic. I hardly even knew her to each other.
0: Party on.
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2: The 967 Suburban Weather.
3: Where the skies will be cloudy all day. Sorry about that. Messy weekend. Rain off and on today. More of it late night and into tomorrow morning. And some really heavy downpours, too. High today, 83. It is 71 right now.
2: 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This is the 967.

I love Fridays on the 967 Chicagoland's Classic Pop. You know why? Well, a lot of reasons. But one of my favorites is coming up next, Freestyle Friday. Come to think of it, there was a song by Timmy T called Time After Time. That was a pretty dope tune itself, as we used to say.

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1: Woo-hoo!
0: Yeah, we get the best freestyle stuff from back in the day. 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
1: Yeah.
0: But all my killer fans and friends know this is Corina, not Corona. You drink one while you're listening to Corina. Don't resist the temptation.

0: 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So we were doing the Pan Am Fest on the south end of Grant Park.
1: Okay.
0: And
1: I've never heard of this.
0: Yeah, it still happens, but it's okay. Not as big as it was then. But Corina was going to perform, but she wanted me and Jobo to hype up the crowd more.
1: Okay.
0: You know, a lot of these singers became a little diva-ish.
1: Okay.
0: But we were, because she didn't want to go up there if the crowd wasn't really
1: screaming. Yeah, they weren't hyped and ready to go. Yeah.
0: So what does Jobo do?
1: Uh-oh.
0: He takes the mic and goes, well, I'll just do it then. Temptation. He starts singing it. Oh, then
1: she would not have it,
0: she didn't come up for another half hour. She was not happy about that.
1: Is she still around? Is she still performing and stuff at like some of those throwback
0: shows? She might be at that one I'm doing August 29th.
1: Oh, in Portage, right? Is that where you're going to be?
0: Yeah.
1: I think it's Portage, yeah.
0: If Portage gets her power back anytime
1: soon. Oh, no kidding.
0: All right, Freestyle Friday. We love doing that stuff for you guys.
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2: Mornings in the Burbs the way they were meant to be. With Eddie V. And he brought some friends. Chicagoland's classic pop. The 967.

Happy Friday and weekend. It's Eddie V and friends on the 967. Coming up, the results of today's Ed wordplay. But right now, hey, Tay-Tay, tell me a story.

0: Well, all right, all right, all right. It's time for the results of today's Ed Wordplay. You guys are so funny at this. Right here on the 967, I threw out the little premise earlier. It's National Dreamsicle Day. And everybody that's playing all this week is in a drawing for four packs of tickets to see the game of your choice at the Joliet Slammers. So for National Dreamsicle Day, I said, let's change the title of a song by adding a frozen treat to it. All right? I did three of my own. I did Raspberry Sorbet. It's gonna take Gelato Love and Killing Me Soft Serve with his song. Those are my three. Let's see what you guys came up with. Gino Quarantino, hey, how you doing? Said, you dropped a bomb pop on me. That was my first wife's pregnancy craving, bomb pops. Bruce Cole said, you are a Dairy Queen. And also, Pinball Blizzard. And then, Popsicle. Remember that song, Pop Music? That was funny. John O'Neill said, Milkshake Your Booty. Donette Strukel, I want it Sunday. And I want to bang on the drumstick all day. And let's give him something to Choco Taco about. And no need to ask, he's a smoothie operator. Melissa Clark did Cake Shake Me Up Before You Go-Go. Cake shakes. Those at Portillo's? And then she did one bourbon, one scotch, one root beer float. Called that the longest song ever. Shane Cosilla did Push Up the Jam. Oh, that's good. And Sunday, Bloody Sunday. That's S-U-N-D-A-E. And Milkshake It Off, he did that. And Karen Waddell did Dreamsicle On, Dreamsicle On. All right, coming up, we're going to play Know Your 90s at 9.
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1: 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Home to Eddie V and friends in the

What's love got to do with it? Does Tina Turner know you stole her gig? Eddie V and friends on the 967 Chicagoland's Classic Pop. If you like the 90s, we're going to play Know Your 90s at 9 coming up next.

0: Long before OMG, there was OMD. Remember what that stood for?
1: I do not.
0: Orchestral Maneuvers in the Dark.
1: Really? Okay. Yeah. I remember the song, but I definitely didn't know what the OMD stood for.
0: It's time for...
1: Know your 90s at 9.
0: The Friday edition. Jillian and I ask each other three questions. Ask me the three questions. I'm not afraid. And from the 90s. See who remembers more. I think I won pretty handily yesterday.
1: You did pretty darn good yesterday. I was having a rough day.
0: All right. I think you start today.
1: All right. Which alternative rock band won a Grammy Award for their 1992 single, Losing My Religion?
0: Oh, like the good sleep I get these days. R.E.M.
1: Yeah.
0: All right. Okay.
1: Starting off good, Eddie.
0: You know, just call me Angel. And you know, it wasn't me, right?
1: Yes, Shaggy. Yeah. Yep.
0: But what was the name of Shaggy's 1993 hit song? It had the name of one of our states in it.
1: I wish we did videos for this because my face is probably hilarious.
0: It wasn't.
1: Oh my goodness, Shaggy. I know we should have a timer. I don't know, but this is fun. These are fun questions. You're bringing back lots of fun memories. I don't remember.
0: Oh, Carolina.
1: Oh, I don't think I know that.
0: Really?
1: No.
0: Sorry.
1: That's okay. No, don't apologize. I think it's good. People listening definitely probably remember. I just don't.
0: I got to pull out the interview I did with him a couple of years ago. Anyway, all right.
1: I went to actually one of your concerts, and he was performing, and his cell phone dropped, and I happened to be in the first row, and I handed him his cell phone back. That's my Shaggy stories, Eddie.
0: I was in a skybox almost behind the stage for Backstreet Boys at House of Blues.
1: Okay.
0: And I was trying to take pictures, and I dropped the phone onto their soundboard.
1: Oh, no.
0: And Kevin looks up and goes, really, Eddie? Like right in the middle of a song.
1: I love it.
0: Like,
1: your stories are way more fun, but I was a fangirl for sure. All right. Which actor and comedian who first appeared on SNL in 1990 was fired 5 years later before going on to star in the film Happy Gilmore? So easy.
0: Oh, I almost said Ben Stiller. No. come on.
1: Wait, you don't remember?
0: I know.
1: I thought this was like an easy breeze.
0: It is. My mind's just
1: cramped. Oh, so we flip-flop brains today then.
0: Yeah, no.
1: From yesterday.
0: Adam Sandler.
1: Yeah. I was wait, I thought that was like an... I got these super easy ones today. Yeah. I was trying to make them easy. It's Friday.
0: Yeah. Well, this one... Oh, boy.
1: Uh-oh.
0: It just came up in the rotation.
1: Okay.
0: It's going to be way too hard for you to get.
1: Can I get an easy one, please?
0: No, this is the one you got to answer.
1: Okay.
0: What two new kids on the block are brothers?
1: Oh, that would be Jordan Knight and Jonathan Knight. Thank you for that one. That's a good Friday one.
0: My producer, one of them in Philadelphia, said she got it on with Jordan.
1: Did she?
0: She was from Boston.
1: Okay.
0: And before they were big and they could have their pick.
1: I thought she was going to say Jonathan, and I was going to say that's a lie.
0: Yeah, right.
1: All right. Which character joined Sonic as a central protagonist in Sonic the Hedgehog 2?
0: The fox guy? No.
1: But what's...
0: Dr. Feelgood. I don't know. Jim Carrey played... I don't know.
1: No, it was actually Tails.
0: Tails the fox.
1: Yes.
0: Yeah.
1: So I was like the fox. So AKA Miles Tails Prower. That's officially the... That's what I should have asked you.
0: Yeah. Okay. Who sang... No, what song of Roxette was featured in the movie Pretty Woman?
1: Is it just Pretty Woman? No, that was a different... Oh, man.
0: It was when they were having trouble between their... Richard Gere and Julia Roberts.
1: I'm going to hit myself in the head. I don't remember.
0: Must have been love, but it's over now.
1: Okay. Yeah. I like your questions. Even though they're hard, it's good. It brings back different memories for sure.
0: Yeah.
1: All righty. That's it. You had answered all three of your questions. So the listener, you listening, can answer a question as well. We have which kids show from the 90s features Tommy Pickles, Chucky, Angelica, and twins Phil and Lil. It's a one-word answer.
0: I was doing my Angelica there.
1: Oh, is that who that was?
0: Yeah. Oh, no, I guess that was Tommy talking to Angelica.
2: Angelica.
0: Okay. That's Know Your 90s at 9. We'll do it again Monday.
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Eddie V and friends on the 967. 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Oh, and the Bears play exhibition game tomorrow. But Caleb Williams is not going to play. Mr. Madden football cover boy. Yeah, he's going to wait till the second exhibition game.

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0: We do a little something around here called Free Plug Friday on the 967 Chicagoland's Classic Pop. 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
1: I know, right? Maybe it would have been more successful.
0: It's really easy. If you're a business that doesn't have the money to advertise, believe me, you'll get more than your lack of money's worth. You just got to text the word plug to 855-820-7827 and then tell us something about the business. But start with the word plug and we'll be glad to talk about it. And this isn't even a place. This is an event, right?
1: It is an event. I thought it was kind of fun. Free Plug Friday. Man, Lane Tech High School's class of 1986 is having their 40th reunion.
0: Lane Tech?
1: Yeah, Lane Tech High School. I believe it's in Lockport.
0: No, Lane Tech is downtown.
1: Oh, is it?
0: It's like at Western and Addison or whatever.
1: Oh, maybe I just totally read that wrong then. Good thing you're here. Yeah, their 40th reunion is happening October 10th. And they wanted to get the word out. Lane Tech High School.
0: My buddy Dr. Raj went there back in the day, and he was a killer basketball player. But all right, if you got something you want to plug, give us. And we're really good friends with Lockport High School too. So
1: yes, maybe that's where I was thinking. Maybe I totally just read it wrong, Eddie. It's been a week.
0: maybe if you guys are having a reunion or anything like that. Let us know.
1: That'd be fun, or celebrating an anniversary or something, like a 50th anniversary. That'd be a fun little shout-out, too.
0: Even a big homecoming thing where a lot of people are
1: coming.
0: Oh, yeah,
1: that's going to be happening.
0: Again, the word plug. Text it to 855-820-7827 and give us just a few facts, and we could be checking in with you. Even put you on the air if you want to go.
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0: Mostly cloudy and occasional little showers, but the heavier stuff probably coming later tonight, like midnight and after and into Saturday morning. Really wet. High today, 82. Tomorrow, 85, and wet a lot of the day. And right now, it's cloudy and 73.
2: The

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We do Eddie V and Friends Encore. 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

0: few minutes, go to the 967 Facebook or Instagram page and watch the goofy video we did, Hannah and Jillian and me. We it was for this backpack bucks. Yeah, you could win $2,000 for back to school. That's right. All you have to do is go to the967.com and you just put your name in. You can do that once a day. And when you do that, you'll be registered for tickets to the upcoming Mean Girls showing at the Paramount Theater. They got a bunch of stuff going on. I think tomorrow night, Poi Dog Pondering. And Sunday night, well, this is actually at River Edge Park. They got Thomas Dolby. Let's see. A Flock of Seagulls. The Motels. It's funny how many of these people I met back in the 80s. Tommy Two-Tone. We just had him at the other place in Aurora. Was it the... whatever. Not too long ago. But yeah, it's a lot of fun shows. I just don't like the rain, raining stuff out. We should have a law that rain can only happen on like weekdays. Unless there's a weekday show we want to see too. All right, a little bit more and then Jillian takes over at 10. Even though she's trying everything she can to get her kids ready for school. It's not easy.
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No scrubs, huh? Okay. You're never going to be a doctor then. It's Eddie V and Friends on the 967 Chicagoland's Classic Pop. And TLC is coming to Northerly Island, Huntington Bank Pavilion, along with Salt and Peppa and En Vogue. What day is that? September 8th. So the next keyword comes up right after 10 with Jillian. Be sure and get ready to text it back to us.

0: That's going to do it for me, Eddie V. Jillian is up next. She's going to give you that keyword that you text back to us for a chance to win tickets to see TLC, En Vogue, and Salt and Pepper. I'm back on tomorrow morning, 7 to noon. It's Eddie V and Friends Encore. And we'll be back next week. Some special guests and more contests, prizes. Play all the games you love. And I hope you have a good weekend, man. I know it's going to be kind of soggy everywhere. But find something to do, man. Summer's running out. And people going back to school. Yeah, I'm glad. I'll say it once. I said it again. Glad I'm not having to go back to school at all. And my family loves hearing me say that. But they got off until Monday because of the crazy weather. All right, Jillian's up next. I'll talk to you tomorrow morning or Monday morning, 6 to 10 a.m. Eddie V and Friends on the 967. And you got a friend in me.
1: You still know every word. You still hit that high note.
2: And
1: kinda. And yes, you still love boy bands. No shame. That's why we're here. The 967, Chicagoland's classic pop.
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Oh, yeah. That definitely brings back all sorts of memories. Do you remember doing the hot stepper back in the day? I want to say like junior high, high school. Either way, are you ready to go see the ladies from TLC? Salt and Peppa and En Vogue, they're bringing the iconic tour to Huntington Bank Pavilion at Northerly Island. And your keyword to win this hour is funky. F-U-N-K-Y, funky. 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

Good morning. Happy Feel Good Friday to you. We made it. It's almost time for the weekend. I feel like Friday took forever to get here, but I am so excited it is. If you are not pumped, if you are not ready for the weekend yet, it is my job to get you there before I walk out the door today. Thank you so much for being here. Welcome to the show and happy Feel Good Friday to you. Give me one.

Hey, it's Eddie V. Hope you're enjoying your weekend. I know it's a little sloppy and wet, but hey, soon enough, our 2 weeks of fall will happen, and then we'll have snow. So get out and enjoy it, and keep the 967 with you. We play such great music all weekend. I'll be back Monday with all the usual fun and games, things to give away, and keeping you company as always. Eddie V and friends, 6 to 10 a.m. on the 967.

0: lessons I've learned.
1: So how was your night yesterday? I know the rain was in some areas and it drizzled a little bit here and there, but nonetheless, I was outdoors enjoying some live music at a local festival. Really, really enjoyed that. Just hanging out with a couple friends too. It's been a crazy week, and yes, I'm a little tired today, but I was like, that's okay. It's almost the weekend. We're going to have some fun. Oh, yeah, it's kind of nice sometimes, you know, to have that a little bit of time, then you regret it the next day. And I don't even drink. I can't even imagine if you drink and have that much fun.
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2: The 967 Suburban Weather.
7: Lots of clouds today, very humid. Maybe a late afternoon storm, high 81. Tonight, warm and humid. More rain late evening. Temps in the upper 70s at 6, dropping slightly to the low 70s by midnight. I'm Ron Moroik with the 967 Chicagoland's Classic Pop Weather Check.
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Brian Adams now. Do you remember the summer of 69? I wasn't born quite yet, but I do enjoy this song.

Ed Sheeran yet, you probably should go look at the calendar and see when you could, because it might be his last time for a while. I'll tell you all the details about that coming up.

0: Sheeran was in town this past summer at Soldier Field. What a great show that was. However, he says his current loop tour is going to be his last tour of the States for a long time. He says in a newsletter to his fans, he's been traveling around the world in different states and countries and whatnot, and he just wants to, yeah, take a little bit of a break, and I think he deserves it, especially he has young children at home, he's married, and sometimes we do got to take a step back from our careers just a little bit to focus on other things as well. And he's definitely deserved it, and he has the money to do it. So, you know, that definitely helps as well.
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1: You know, Missy still super duper, but Prince couldn't get me change my name. Papa, Hooter can't say a slave again, no sign. Picture black saying, oh.

So Missy Elliott will forever be the time that I got my car towed at a concert. Yes, I was there. It ran a little bit late. I parked probably where I should have been parking, and I definitely had to pay the

Now, that is not a fun song to play on this Feel Good Friday. Basically, any MJ song gets me moving and shaking on this Feel Good Friday. Man, do I wish I could see him live someday. Well, I do have some fun random facts coming up if you need a little educational piece. You know, since back to school is right around the corner, that's coming up next.

Hey, it's Eddie V. Hope you're enjoying your weekend. I know it's a little sloppy and wet, but hey, soon enough, our 2 weeks of fall will happen, and then we'll have snow. So get out and enjoy it, and keep the 967 with you. We play such great music all weekend. I'll be back Monday with all the usual fun and games, things to give away, and keeping you company as always. Eddie V and friends, 6 to 10 a.m. on the 967.

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1: You're very welcome. It is now time for our educational part of the day. It is our fun random facts for this Feel Good Friday. Dormitory is an anagram of dirty room. Cheez-It crackers are technically not squares. They're rectangles. They're about 1 inch by 0.95 inches. Teller of Penn & Teller was born Raymond Joseph Derrickson Teller, but at some point in the 70s, he legally changed his name to the mononym Teller. And lastly, night insects like moths are probably attracted to lights because they mistake them for the light of the moon. That's cool, which they use to navigate the Earth before artificial light. So there you go. Some fun random facts for this Feel Good Friday. Hang tight, Whitney Houston coming up next.
2: 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When every chorus hit in Chicagoland knew all the words? That era is back. 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
3: What do you want, man?
2: My girl just caught me.
3: You made her catch you?
2: I don't know how I let this happen.
3: With who?
2: The girl next door, you know? I don't know what to do.
3: Said it wasn't you.
2: All right.

Eddie and I were actually talking about Shaggy just the other day, his experience. My experience was I was like in the front row at a show. He dropped his cell phone and I bring it to him. And Eddie's like, yeah, well, I'm going to here. Hold my beer. I was hanging out with them in here and I got to do this. And I just love living and having these conversations and living vicariously through Eddie and all his fun experiences. And of course, Eddie V and Friends is going to return on Monday. All the shenanigans. Magic music mashup. Not magic, but you know what I mean. That's going to be happening on Monday. No 90s. All the

0: kind of a fun story. When Sam Smith first came onto the scene, people were amazed at their angelic voice, but Sam says it's taken them a long time to realize that they're not actually a bad singer. He says, I don't feel the same way people feel when they hear it. When I hear myself, I'm very critical. I'm very hard on myself, so when I come off stage, I think I've done a bad job, and people are like, that was the best you've ever sounded, and he gets so confused. And yes, sometimes we are our own worst critics, and we just need to like quiet down that noise in our head sometimes and just work on our confidence, right? So that's a little positive energy to pass to you on this Feel Good Friday.
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Are you down with OPP? 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It is divas. I'd like to think that they're not very much divas, but either way, they are fabulous. D-I-V-A-S, divas. Text divas to 855-820-7827 to score a pair of tickets to see all those ladies. 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

thing about that band, if you don't know, the name is Disclosure, and it actually features Sam Smith on it, which is a kind of fun trivia question. The song is called Latch. Now, this song was one of the first songs we played when we turned into the 967, and I was cheesing ear to ear. It's Warren G, Nate Dogg with Regulate on the 967.

Hey, it's Eddie V. Hope you're enjoying your weekend. I know it's a little sloppy and wet, but hey, soon enough, our 2 weeks of fall will happen, and then we'll have snow. So get out and enjoy it, and keep the 967 with you. We play such great music all weekend. I'll be back Monday with all the usual fun and games, things to give away, and keeping you company as always. Eddie V and friends, 6 to 10 a.m. on the 967.

0: So did you see the Chainsmokers when they were at Lollapalooza? I know my friend went to see it, and of course Tate McRae was there. I wonder if they're going to make some sort of appearance again next year. I definitely will not be going. It just feels like too much anxiety, but I'll sit on my couch and watch it on TV. They usually stream it. Hang tight, Shakira and the Spin Doctors both coming up next on Chicagoland's Classic Pop, the 967.
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0: Smith definitely had some amazing hits back in the 90s. Of course, obviously before that and even after that. But they had some really good music videos. And if you've seen any of them, Alicia Silverstone has definitely been in a couple of them, along with Steven Tyler's daughter, Liv Tyler, who has also been on there as well. If you want a little back, you know, history, nostalgia, go and check out some of those music videos back when we watched them on MTV. Destiny's Child kicking things off coming up next on the 967.
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2: 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And Chicagoland's classic pop. 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

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What a fun time. And every time we play it, I don't remember the names and the songs back then for those type of songs, but I absolutely remember listening and dancing and roller skating at the roller rink like 3 times a week when I was growing up. 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It's Lady Gaga now on the 967. Rah, rah.

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1: Hey, it's Eddie V. Hope you're enjoying your weekend. I know it's a little sloppy and wet, but hey, soon enough, our 2 weeks of fall will happen, and then we'll have snow. So get out and enjoy it, and keep the 967 with you. 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Eddie V and friends, 6 to 10 a.m. on the 967.

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1: This is definitely a fun story for this Feel Good Friday. A Long Island family has a golden retriever named Barley who began having seizures, and the medication wasn't helping at all. But something amazing happened when they brought home a pet duck named Louie, because Louie and Barley immediately became best friends. The two animals quickly formed a close bond, spending their days chasing, wrestling, and relaxing on each other. And the family says Barley's became more playful again, and the two are now inseparable. Isn't that such a sweet story? Who would have thought a dog and a duck would become best friends? Well, it did happen in this case. If you have a fun story like that, feel free to send it my way.
0: Your favorite decade, all on one stage. TLC. Salt and Peppa. And In Vogue are bringing the It's Iconic Tour to Huntington Bank Pavilion at Northerly Island September 8th. 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Then again at 10, noon, 3, and 5 with Jillian Bass and Hannah B. For the keywords. 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

NSYNC was our feature this week on Boy Band Wednesday. We did the Battle of the Boy Bands and your favorite NSYNC song. And my song actually picked was winner this week with It's Gonna Be May. And next Wednesday, we will have another theme. And in addition to that, we do some boy band trivia for our Know Your 90s at 9. So tune in every weekday morning in the 9 o'clock hour for that. But Wednesday, it's a special rendition. It's Boy Band Wednesday. It's Outfield now on the 967.

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1: 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But we are against those thugs.

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I was like, sure, no problem. 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

0: Well, that does it for me. I am Jillian Bass, wrapping up this Feel Good Friday. I sure hope you're pumped, ready for the weekend, no matter what you have in store. I will have a house full of teenagers this weekend for a fun sleepover. I did take off Monday and Tuesday for some last-minute back-to-school planning and organizing and open house and all the things that involve going back to school. Enjoy your weekend, and I am looking forward to a long, extended weekend. Have a good one. My girl Hannah B. is coming up next.
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to you, maybe you are in need of a girl's night out. TLC, Salt and Peppa, and In Vogue coming to Huntington Bank Pavilion next month, September 8th. And we want you and your bestie to have a fun night out. I got your next keyword for you coming up in the 3 o'clock hour. It's the 967 Chicagoland's Classic Pop.

Happy Friday to you. It is Hannah B. TGIF. What a week. I think back to Monday, the storms we had, and honestly, Monday feels like it was months ago.

a moment and acknowledge how stiff necks are the absolute worst. I woke up with one and people have been walking by the studio waving. By the time I turn my neck

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Also, if you haven't seen the video that Eddie B, Jillian, and I made, you gotta go check it out on our Instagram. It's gonna give you a good laugh, and it's the perfect representation of sending your kid back to school. Again, that's on our Instagram at the967 Chicagoland.

wine and chicken. Yes, you heard that right, moms. Not wine and cheese, but wine and chicken. The next bar that you might be making it to, I'll tell you about it coming up.

Hey, it's Eddie V. Hope you're enjoying your weekend. I know it's a little sloppy and wet, but hey, soon enough, our 2 weeks of fall will happen, and then we'll have snow. So get out and enjoy it, and keep the 967 with you. We play such great music all weekend. I'll be back Monday with all the usual fun and games, things to give away, and keeping you company as always. 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

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The 967, Chicagoland's classic box.

0: Never in a million years did I think I'd be saying wine and chicken instead of wine and cheese, but KFC, Kentucky Fried Chicken, is launching a wine bar and chicken wine in England. Their pop-up bar will open on August 28th, and they're going to be pairing fried chicken with French wine. I know, so you get a little bit of your protein, so you're not feeling bad for having a whole bottle of wine to yourself.
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What does that mean? I'll tell you, that's coming up. It's Learn Gen Z with Hannah B.

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3: How many times have you heard your kids say, "This smacks"? 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What does that actually mean? 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This is good. This smacks.

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0: The 967 Suburban Weather.
6: Cloudy skies and humid for the rest of the afternoon. Tonight, conditions are ripe for more rain. Otherwise, intermittent clouds, warm and humid. High 70s at 6, low 70s at midnight. Ron Moroc with the 967 Chicagoland's Classic Pop Weather Check. We'll do another check in about an hour.
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Well, go check out the most recent video that Eddie V, Jillian, and I posted on our Instagram at the 967 Chicagoland. 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

Hey, it's Eddie V. Hope you're enjoying your weekend. 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So get out and enjoy it, and keep the 967 with you. We play such great music all weekend. 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Eddie V and friends, 6 to 10 a.m. on the 967.

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The kids may be going back to school, but the summer fun doesn't have to stop. 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

quite a few first days of school this week. Some kiddos go back next week. And it just got me to reminiscing, and maybe it does the same for you. The night before my first day of school, I remember I could not sleep. And maybe this is your kid right now. Well, obviously not right now because it's a Friday night. They don't have to worry about going to school tomorrow. But I would lose sleep. I'd be like, who's in my class? Is my teacher gonna like me? I'd have everything organized. And then we got to middle school and the whole locker, remembering the locker combo. And then, of course, I had to have it all decorated from head to toe. Yes, I was that extra kid that had pictures, the locker shelves, going in before school to decorate it. All of the good vibes to you and your kiddos on the first day, whether it happened this past week or next week. Hey!

you have a tattoo that you regret getting, you're looking at it right now, and you're thinking to yourself, what on earth was I thinking? So today is National Tattoo Removal Day, and it got me to thinking. I've been saying ever since I was 18 that I'm going to get a tattoo, and I know exactly what I'd want to get. It's meaningful, and it's not that I'm worried about, you know, regretting it. It's the fact that what if I don't like the way it turns out? If it's not, you know, the right sizing, if there's something that's off, it just throw me off. But if there is a tattoo that you regret getting, send me a message on all socials at Hannah B on Air or send me a text and we'll discuss it.

0: 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TLC, Salt and Peppa, and In Vogue are bringing the It's Iconic Tour to Huntington Bank Pavilion at Northerly Island September 8th. 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
7: Cloudy skies, warm and humid tonight. Maybe another shower mid-evening. High 70s at 6. Low 70s at midnight. Overnight, cloudy skies, rain or storms around 3. Temps in the low 70s. I'm Ron Moroik with the 967 Chicagoland's classic pop weather check. We'll do another check in about an hour.
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Also, if you haven't seen the video that Eddie V, Jillian, and I made, you gotta go check it out on our Instagram. 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

it's Eddie V. Hope you're enjoying your weekend. I know it's a little sloppy and wet, but hey, soon enough, our 2 weeks of fall will happen, and then we'll have snow. So get out and enjoy it, and keep the 967 with you. We play such great music all weekend. I'll be back Monday with all the usual fun and games, things to give away, and keeping you company as always. Eddie V and friends, 6 to 10 a.m. on the 967. Oh.

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So yeah, I would say it's probably a 5-star movie.

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0: Did you ever go to a wedding where the bride asked you to wait to post pictures until she shared the pictures? 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So they probably wanted to share their story rather than other people sharing their story.
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for a Barbie 2, you know, that summer we were all wearing pink and we're like, I hope they come out with a second one. Well, there's a reason why it's being held up, and I'll explain. That's coming up.

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But stories have been going around for several weeks that it's not coming together because certain people want too much money. So I'm curious to know what they're going to compromise. Will they meet them halfway? And one of those, Margot Robbie, made $50 million for both starring in the movie and producing it, and they want more money. So we'll see what happens. I hope they do come out with a Barbie 2, though, because this

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2: Tonight, cloudy skies, warm and humid, maybe another shower mid-evening. High 70s now, low 70s at midnight. Overnight, cloudy skies, we could see some rain or storms around 3, temps in the low 70s. Tomorrow, storms early, then cloudy and humid, high 83. Sunday, mostly cloudy, very humid, and a high of 85. Ron Marowick with the 967 Chicagoland's Classic Pop Weather Check. 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
6: Pump up the butt,
1: throwbacks. They're classics.

Are you in need of a good laugh? Well, go check out the most recent video that Eddie V, Jillian, and I posted on our Instagram at the 967 Chicagoland. And while you're there, give us a follow. Yeah.

The things that people in this world would do for money. Would you drink this specific bath water for $1,000? And yes, I have a cringe look on my face. What do you think the kind of bath water is? We'll talk about that coming up. For $1,000, let that sink in.

0: if this says more about the internet or the economy, but these hypothetical money-making opportunities are getting stranger and stranger by the minute. There was a random poll online, and it asked, would you drink your significant other's bathwater for $1,000? 81% of people said yes. You don't have to worry about dirt from outside. Your partner would bathe or shower normally to rinse off, then lay in a tub of warm water for 20 minutes. You'd then have to drink 1 liter of that water to get the cash. You know what? Just the fact that this is what people have come down to for money is drinking your partner's bathwater. Disgusting. Disgusting.
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1: I will survive without you.

KFC and Oreo have collaborated to create a fried chicken cookie. 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
12: When the party is starting, every hit you thought you forgot

Are you in need of a good laugh? Well, go check out the most recent video that Eddie V, Jillian, and I posted on our Instagram at the 967 Chicagoland. And while you're there, give us a follow.

0: Yeah.
1: Happy Friday to you. Thanks for spending your evening with me as we head into the weekend. I know there is a lot of first days of school happening next week, but also a few that happened this past week. Moms, dads, kiddos, just want you to know that we are sending you all of the positive vibes, everybody on the team here. I know that first days of school can be a little nerve-wracking. I was that type of student that couldn't sleep the night before. I had my outfit picked out, all of the things. So just know we're thinking about you and do something fun this weekend.

0: 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Have a wonderful weekend, and I'll chat with you Monday afternoon, 2 to 7. As always, sending you positive vibes.
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